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0: 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Just getting things started on Hot 105. We are the soul of Miami. I'm AC Shaw at 888-550-9105. Tell me your name and where you're calling from.
1: Hi, this is Tiffany. I'm calling from Miami.
0: Okay, Tiffany. Thanks for checking in with me. What can I play for you?
1: Oh, Anita Baker.

0: This is what the Magic City sounds like at night. Welcome to the Quiet Storm on Hot 105. We are the soul of Miami. I have the privilege of being with you for another journey through song. 5 hours have just begun. I'm AC Shaw, by the way. So if you're just getting in Miami Lakes or Pembroke Pines, get the bubble bath going and add a few sprinkles of Epsom salt. Carroll City, thanks for joining me. If that's your place of residence, I got some more classic jams around the bend. Don't forget another chance of Ricky Smiley to pay your bills. That happens tomorrow morning at 8. Stand by, because musically, I got a track from Brandy's little brother that's actually was his highest rated hit back in 2008. My man Ray J teamed up with Young Berg for that one. As your Quiet Storm rolls on, we're Hot 105.
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9: You need to stop the excuses. Why don't you have a new car yet? No excuse, just tell me the reason. What's your reason? You think you won't get approved? You think you can't afford the car note? What's your reason? You're a grown man, don't have a car yet. You taking Ubers everywhere. What's your reason? You talking about you don't want another bill. The car note 200, you know how much you spend on Ubers a month?

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0: Inside the Quiet Storm on Albert 05, we are the soul of Miami. Amazie Shaw, and how are you doing tonight?
1: I'm good, thank you. I'm doing well, thanks. So good. Can't complain listening to your show.
0: Well, thank you so much for the love, and hopefully you can stay a little longer.
1: Mm-hmm, yes.

0: of Miami. Thank you for allowing me to enter your place of residence. I'll be lining up a musical menu to fulfill your fantasies. Ladies, the men of Silk get a little freaky back in 93. I'll be taking a rewind with that, which was actually written by my brother from another mother, Keith Sweat. As the quiet storm continues on Hot 105, we are the soul of Miami.
1: Miami, you already know what happens when that first note hits.
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That's off of Avant's debut single, Inside the Quiet Storm on Hot 105. It's AC Shaw. Some songs like Vintage Wine get better with time. It's Luther along with Cheryl.

Did you feel that? That's the sound of your heart when you're listening to The Quiet Storm. On Hot 105, today's R&B and old school. Yeah, that's love.

0: The Quiet Storm on Hot 105, we are the soul of Miami. Amazee Shaw, wrapping up another sexy set for your Tuesday night in the Magic City, giving reverence to life, love, and longevity. As we celebrate those solar returns, making another trip around the sun is definitely a blessing in itself. So make sure you cherish those moments. Kimberly and Pembroke Vines, I see you, baby. Ready to turn up on a Tuesday. Representing for the Libras. Happy Earth Strong. Also to my cousin in Washington, D.C., Leilani, turning 20 today. Happy Earth Strong. You actually share birthdays with NBA player Kevin Durant, also repping the Chocolate City. My man Devontae of Jodeci, celebrating the Earth Strong. You know, Jodeci will be in town December the 16th. Looking forward to that over at the Fillmore. 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
1: Baby girl.

but definitely heating up in the States. Welcome to the Quiet Storm on Highway 5. We are the soul of Miami. Yours truly, A.C. Shaw, representing for my island folk, of course. Bondeville, Bon Henriquez. I know. Here's to an ode of artists that Kehlani looks up to, using the aid of Neo with a remix with a twist inside the Quiet Storm on Hot 105.

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just like that. Elbert 05, today's R&B and old school. If you're just joining me, you're late. At least you made it to the right spot on the dial. This is your Quiet Storm. I'm AC Shaw. Love to Sunrise in Brownsville and Tamarack. Do me a favor, pour yourself another glass of something sweet. At least for my Moscato lovers. Or if you don't mind a little red, I won't judge. Your Quiet Storm reliving memories and hopefully creating special moments on a Tuesday night. I'm AC Shaw, by the way, wrapping up the 9 o'clock hour. And I got

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0: 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Welcome to The Quiet Storm on Hot 105. We are the soul of Miami. Giving you a moment to, hopefully, catch your breath. What a sexy set, right? This is our Tuesday night together. I'm AC Shaw, by the way. In and around Broward and Dade to Pompano. 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I'll be leaving the door open momentarily for a late night creep with Silk Sonic. I won't tell. And also the queen of hip hop soul graces our stage as the Quiet Storm continues on Hot 105.
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The Quiet Storm on Hot 105, the soul of Miami. I'm AC Shaw to Rebecca and Sunrise, almost home to her baby. I'll be getting you there with some good.

0: Club 105, today's R&B and old school. This is what grown music sounds like at night. Welcome to the Magic City and your quiet storm. I'm AC Shaw, wetting those taste buds and setting the mood for you to spend a little QT time with that person that makes you weak in the knees. Speaking of which, the ladies of SWV are inside my next set, along with a special request going out to Letitia in Lauderdale Lakes, coming from Evan, working the night shift and thinking about you. I tell you what, I got a special track for you and Evan. The one and only Joe also is going to be in the next set, so hang tight as the quiet storm continues. 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

That's going out to Letitia in Lauderdale Lakes from Evan. Thinking about you while he works the night shift on Hot 105. 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

0: On 105, today's R&B and old school. That set was for the heart still awake tonight. Welcome to The Quiet Storm. I'm AZ Shaw. Don't forget, another chance at $1,000 happens tomorrow morning with Ricky Smiley. Paying your bills with $1,000. Love going out to my folk in South Miami. Kendall, Florida City, I see you. Your presence is felt, and I'd like to reciprocate the love by delivering John B. And I'll get Luther Vandross to serenade the ladies that are so amazing. Your Quiet Storm all through the night rolls on. 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

0: Sometimes you gotta let it sizzle. Up 105, today's R&B and old school. As we slowly but surely put a cap on the 11 o'clock hour of the sexiest show on the planet, this is your Quiet Storm. I have the pleasure of being on the Love City with you. I'm AC Shaw, by the way. A wet night in certain parts of the Magic City means the ability to hear raindrops on rooftops, along with some classic tracks. Definitely will hopefully put you in a relaxing mood. Still to come, we say hello to the midnight hour with more of your requests and dedications all through the night. 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

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The lovely Married Now, Rihanna with Kids on Hot 105 in the Quiet Storm. It's amazing what having kids could do to your body. 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

0: buzzing for effect, especially with that sultry, sexy set on an early Wednesday morning. Hi there, it's AC Sean, Hot 105. We are the soul of Miami. Can you believe that they're paying me to play some songs for you? I know. Hopefully you got a chance to get that second glass of wine ready. Turn the lights down a little bit lower. Burn the incense. A warm massage oil goes well on the back and shoulders. I tell you what, stay with me. I got the man of the hour who's going to be here for three dates for the R&B tour. December 3rd, 5th, and 6th. Chris Breezy makes his appearance along with a classic of yesteryears as we get in between the sheets with the Ainsley Brothers on Hot 105 and the Quiet Storm.
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Sending that out to memories of Whitney and, of course, the original singer of that song, Dolly Parton, who passed away last month. Welcome to The Quiet Storm on Hot 105. We are the soul of Miami. Also off the soundtrack to Bodyguard, one of my favorite movies for a Netflix and chill type of evening, especially when it's rainy out. Here's a song from Kalani, adding Neo to the remix. One of her artists she likes to play an ode to with a twist.

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The legendary Quiet Storm with AC Shaw on Hot 105, the soul of Miami.

This is what the soundtrack of your life sounds like. At night, the Magic City, in your quiet store. We're Hot 105. We are the soul of Miami. Closing the doors for our quiet storm for the night. I know. I'm AC Shaw. It's always a pleasure having you. No matter where you may be tuning in from, if you're in the Palm Beaches, Broward County, Dade County, or possibly the Chocolate City, where I used to reside. Thank you for downloading the Hot 105 app and joining me. Let's make it a date for our hump night together. I like saying that, hump night together. Feels extra special when the right person is with you, right? A date at 8 sounds great. You bring the wine, I'll provide the soundtrack. Making way for Mark Young, he'll take you through the overnight. Life is love. Love is life. 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
10: Tomorrow, some of us will wake up and it will be our last day on this earth. 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I'm John Morgan of Morgan & Morgan, and we represent many of these families. 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

You do know that we giving out low payments for like 200 a month. 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

I'm the man from the big VA. Hey, won't you come play around my way? Hey, listen to what I gotta say. Simple thing. Don't you know I am the man? Rock shows here in Japan. Have people shaking my hand.

0: Mondays are the and old school home of the Ricky Smiley Morning Show. It's Mark Young, and you're shot at $1,000. That happens this morning. 8 a.m., Ricky Smiley is paying your bills, and Keith Sweat's going to be performing at the Pompano Fall Fest. I've got the complete details on that coming up next. 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Also, Fantasia, When I See You, that's coming up next.
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0: Hot 105, today's RV, an old school home of the Ricky Smiley Morning Show. It's Mark Young. Your shot at $1,000 happened this morning. Ricky Smiley paying your bills. Hang close. I'm kicking off another 50 minutes of today's RV and old school. That's on the way next. The Roots, Erykah Badu, also Tyrese, and how you gonna act like that. And hopefully he can get this this stage play off the ground. You know, he is working on one. He wants Taraji P. Henson to be a part of it. And we'll see what happens. I'll definitely be looking out for that. Hang close.
1: What if your whole office didn't have to worry about lunch at all?
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You need to stop the excuses. Why don't you have a new car yet? No excuse, just tell me the reason. What's your reason? You think you won't get approved? You think you can't afford the car note? What's your reason? You a grown man, don't have a car yet. You taking Ubers everywhere. What's your reason? You talking about you don't want another bill. The car note 200, you know how much you spend on Ubers a month?

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0: Morning Show. It's Mark Young. Yeah, all this money right here, it's $1,000. Man, I tell you, you know, the weekend is coming up, and I know you want to win some of this cash so you can just ball out this weekend. So hang close for that. I've got the complete details on that coming up next, along with the Isley Brothers and Whitney Houston.
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number five. Today's R&B and old school, home of the Ricky Smiley Morning Show. It's Mark Young. Your shot at $1,000 happens this morning at 8 a.m. Yeah, Ricky Smiley's definitely hooking it up. And Chris Brown is on Hot 105, the soul of Miami.

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1: 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And also going down is another 50 minutes of today's R&B and old school on the way. Michael Sterling, Lovers and Friends, also Ashanti with Foolish.
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8: I didn't want to be tied down. I was afraid I might miss something. But you know, life is funny. I found that I was missing something anyway. I was missing all of your good love. And you being the beautiful and considerate person that you are, you showed me nothing but kindness, tenderness, and respect. That's why I'm here. It takes a grown man to admit when he's been a fool, and darling, I've been a fool, and I'm sorry. But now that I'm back,

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0: 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Today's RV and Old School, home of the Ricky Smalley Morning Show. And he's paying your bills this morning at 8 a.m. is your first chance at $1,000. Hey, close though. You know, you can win tickets to the Pompano Fall Fest. That's coming up real soon. And listen out for your chance to win. I've got the complete details on that right now.
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Yeah, bills, bills, bills. That seems to be the problem. But Ricky Smiley wants to have a solution for that problem this morning at 8 a.m. is your first chance to win $1,000 because Ricky Smiley is paying your bills. 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

0: 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Smark Young got another one, another 50 minutes of all your favorite music from today and back in the day. 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

today. It's on Being Old School, home of the Ricky Solly Morning Show. 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You can spend it any way you want to. Ricky Smiley's paying your bills this morning at 8 a.m.

0: of the Ricky Smiley Morning Show. It's Mark Young. $1,000 is on the line. You can win this money. 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You can spend it on yourself. Or you could be generous and spend it on other people. 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All you have to do is make sure that you hang out with Ricky Smiley this morning at 8 a.m. for your chance to win $1,000. 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So hang close, though. Got all your favorite music on the way, like Maxwell, Lifetime, and Christopher Williams, I'm Dreamin'.
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0: 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It's Mark Young. Your shot at this money, it's $1,000. Yeah, Ricky Smiley's hooking it up this morning at 8 a.m. You should hook yourself up with that Hot 105 app. Put it on your phone and then hook yourself up with all the info so you can win this money. 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Hang close, though. Coming up next, it is Weekday Morning Joy, gospel and inspirational music. And then at 6, it's the Ricky Smiley Morning Show with your shot at $1,000 coming up at 8 a.m. this morning. 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
2: Put your hands on it. All right. I'm going to try it like this.

0: and good morning. It's the Rick Spire Morning Show, and today is going to be a good day. Let's welcome Pastor Reva Timms, Senior Pastor of the Majestic Life Church in Orlando, Florida. 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
1: Well, good morning to you, Ricky, and good morning to the Ricky Smiley Morning Show family. We're going to go to God in prayer this morning. You know, there are times in life where you just go through the motions of life. You don't know what's going to happen next, and you just are numb. Anybody ever been there before? And sometimes you wake up in the morning and say, hey, what's going to go wrong next, right? Because it's just one thing after another. So let's pray this morning. Father, today we just come to you, and we say thank you for being a good God. And we lift up every heart that feels overwhelmed this morning. And for those that are listening right now, those that feel as though they're in a battle, we pray that you will undergird them and strengthen them. For you are the God who sees, who knows, and who cares. And even when everything seems to be going wrong, you are still working behind the scenes, making sure everything goes right. So today, Lord, we ask for hope, the real, deep, unshakable hope, hope that rises above fear, hope that speaks louder than disappointment, hope that says God is not done yet. And along with hope, we boldly ask for supernatural favor. Let this be the day that things start shifting, that you will open doors that no

0: man can close. Bring the right people into our lives at the right time. Let unexpected blessings show up, blessings that have clearly have your fingerprints on them. We ask for favor in our workplace, favor in our relationships, favor over our children, and favor in the details of everyday life. For every heart that's tired this morning and they're tired of waiting, we ask that you would show them that you have not forgotten them. Let them know that every delay is in their favor and it's part of your divine design. Now, Father, we ask that you would breathe new strength into every weary soul. Let them walk in confidence, knowing that your hand is on their life, that favor is chasing them down, and that hope is rising up. We thank you in advance for the turnaround, for the breakthrough, and for the peace that passeth all understanding. And we pray this in the name of Jesus. And everyone say, amen.
1: Hey, we appreciate you, Pastor Reva. Ladies and gentlemen, that was Pastor Reva Tim, senior pastor of the Majestic Life Church in Orlando, Florida. It's time for the praise break on the Rick Slider Morning Show.

If the Lord don't do nothing else, he's done enough, y'all. Come on. Shout out to Gainesville, Florida this morning. This is you. Beverly Crawford, y'all.

ultimate praise this morning, y'all. Yes, sir. Turn your radios all the way up, man. We're going hard this morning, man. For the man that woke us up this morning, y'all. Yes, sir. All right, y'all. Here's the First Church of Deliverance, Chicago.

0: First Church of Deliverance in Chicago. I hope you got the praise on this morning, man. Yes, sir, this morning. All right, y'all, got your friend. Happy Wednesday. Got your friend Paige right here.
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0: 14 minutes after the hour, y'all, front page right here. Al Freitas, good morning.
3: Good morning, Ricky. It's Wednesday, September 30th. Here's what's going on in the news. Weather is taking center stage again this week, so you might want to check before you head out. Flooding has forced evacuations in New Mexico and water rescues in Arizona and Utah. Now that threat is spreading into Texas, Oklahoma, Kansas, Nebraska, and Iowa. Hurricane Polo's leftovers are feeding the downpours, and more tropical moisture could keep them coming through Friday. If the road's underwater, don't test it. Turn around. Getting there is not worth losing your life. So, in other news, the Supreme Court is giving the Trump administration the green light for now to deport some immigrants to countries they're not even from. A lower court said people need a chance to challenge those transfers if they could face torture or persecution. The justices paused that ruling on Tuesday, and they're going to hear arguments in December. So deportations can proceed, but the legal fight is not over. And finally, Ricky, that afternoon coffee could be borrowing time from tonight's sleep.
0: Uh-oh.
3: Yeah, do you have, I know you drink coffee in the morning. We're all big coffee drinkers. But after work, do you still have coffee later?
0: Oh, no.
3: Okay, good.
0: One a day. Only in the morning.
3: That's great, because a research review found that caffeine reduced sleep by about 45 minutes on average. For a typical cup of coffee, researchers estimated a cutoff nearly 9 hours before bed. So if you go to sleep at 10, that puts your last cup of coffee at about 1 o'clock. For info on these stories and more, go to RickySmileyMorningShow.com. Now, here's a look at sports.
4: Rock T, the sports genius, is in the building.
5: Stewart doubles. Ionescu. Ionescu from way downtown. I think she let that one fly from Park Slope.
6: Yeah, man. The New York Liberty was shooting lights out last night. They swept the Minnesota Lynx. Liberty is the first team, the first 8 seed to beat the number 1 seed in the WNBA history playoffs, man. So they advance to the next round. Las Vegas Aces lose to the Indiana Fever. They even that series 1 game apiece. And MVP Asia Wilson got into it with a fan, little altercation, and received a technical foul that caused a little bit of a ruckus, man. So she explained what that altercation was.
7: I don't know if you guys know me, but I don't really get into the If I'm just walking, because I just got the foul, I'm chilling, and if I see a man come at me, taking steps towards me and pointing at me, I don't give a damn what you said. I don't give a damn how you said it, the tone. That is unacceptable. You don't step towards me. You never should step and point at me. I'm not for that at all. Excuse my French.
0: I don't blame him.
7: And God bless me. And you don't have to like me. You don't have to love me. You can hate me with all your heart. But I guarantee you will respect me.
0: Absolutely.
6: That's it. That part.
0: Yeah, he's standing his ass up walking towards her with his finger pointed, being entitled like a white Karen.
6: Come
0: just
6: on.
0: Being racist as hell. That's all it is.
6: Yeah.
0: They emboldened now. This administration got them all emboldened. They emboldened everywhere and all of them getting their ass whooped.
6: Come on, man.
0: Right after the prayer break. Excuse my language.
6: No, it's all good.
0: But it is what it is.
6: Yeah, well, let's get it, man. It's my quick sports report right there. Brad, got the hot spot coming up next. What you going to be talking about?
8: 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I got the details up next in the hot spot on the Ricky Smiley Morning Show.
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0: Nope, don't even think about putting that makeup on in the car. I see y'all. Rodney could be talking about you in the next traffic report. Be safe out there, family. Good morning, Rodney. What's going on in those Miami streets?
10: 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On the roadways, we've got a delayed disabled vehicle. This is a Dolphin Expressway going westbound at Northwest 107th Avenue. That delayed vehicle, disabled vehicle, is in the right lane. Also delays as well, 95 southbound. This is the off-ramp to Southwest 8th Street into Overtown. 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
1: Hot spot. Drop it like it's hot. Drop it like it's hot. So hot.
2: You can catch me at the hot spot. It's the
0: B-R-A-T. All right, 29 for the top of the hour. Time for the hot spot. What up, Brett?
2: What up, Ricky? Good morning, everybody. I'm your girl, Brad Tatat, and this is the Hot Spot where we bring you music, movies, and more. So let's get on off into it. Now, this is Migos. This is something that the Migos fan have absolutely been waiting for, y'all. Quavo and Offset are teaming up again for the first time in about 5 years. Quavo's upcoming album, Chrome Life, will feature Offset on a song called Away. And this week, they previewed the song together at Quavo's album release party. Check it out.

0: All right, let's go.
1: Now, in case you missed it, the two have had their share of ups and downs over the years, especially after the death of Takeoff, which affected both of them in different ways. But now, the former Migos members are putting the past aside and getting back in that studio. And that's not it. The group is reportedly expected to release a final Migos album in 2027, featuring previously recorded verses from Takeoff. So congratulations to Quavo and Offset, and rest in peace to Takeoff. All right, y'all, moving on. A new report has came out, and it seems like Diddy is living pretty comfortable where he is. Now, according to NBC News, several men who spent time in Diddy's unit at the federal prison in New Jersey claim that he's been paying other inmates to cook, clean, and do his laundry, make his bed, and give him massages from time to time.
2: What?
3: Wait a minute.
1: Yeah.
4: In jail?
1: His meals include curry chicken, pizza, and empanadas. Sources say...
2: Sources allege
1: that Diddy has access to contraband cell phones, which he reportedly uses to scroll Instagram and social media and view a few explicit images. He also is allegedly has access to alcohol, including a little bit of Hennessy every now and then. A spokesperson for Diddy declined to comment on Diddy's specific situation, but pushed back on the report, saying the media is portraying ordinary prison life as news.
4: Oh, that's ordinary?
1: Nah.
2: You got a little bread, yeah.
1: Wow. I don't know if that's ordinary prison life. I was locked up before. I ain't getting no massage.
4: I was thinking massage. Sign me up.
2: Yeah, that's why I hit the pause button.
1: You
2: doing the massage.
5: Yeah, more thinking and stuff like that.
1: Now, people will cook and clean and do the laundry. That's nothing. They appreciate that. As long as you give them a little something on their books and help them get some food and stuff, they will work to get the things that they need. So, you know, I guess some of those things are kind of normal. And to me, except the massages, I had never heard about that part.
2: Yeah, no.
3: Strong massages.
1: Yeah,
2: buddy. Some deep tissues right there, bro. Right.
1: You know what? No,
2: big
1: no.
2: Big worm over there giving you a massage.
5: Bone cracking.
1: We're going to wrap up the hot spot on that note. Oh, my God. 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Shut up, y'all. And you can catch me on my social media at So Brat, coming up next week. Rock T. With that HBCU, you know who we repping today, Rock T.
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7: Hey, good morning, family. Rodney's going to tell you about our traffic this morning in Miami and surrounding areas.
8: Hey, Ricky, good morning to you. 6:35, 25 minutes away from 7 a.m. on this 30th day of September 2026, live from the Hot 105 Traffic Studio and University Dodge, home of the No Bull Deal. No Bull, universitydodge.com. Looking good out there. Just a little slow if you're traveling 95 southbound the off-ramp at the Southwest 8th Street. Other than that, looking good. 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
10: 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I'm 7 News anchor Tavares Jones. Here's what's making headlines on this Wednesday morning, September 30th. Starting out in Miami-Dade, where a mother of four has now bonded out of jail and now ordered to stay away from her children. Police arresting 29-year-old Nathalie Belazaire at Port Miami after they say she returned from a three-day carnival cruise to the Bahamas, all while leaving her four children home alone. Police searching Belazaire's North Miami Beach apartment and found the four children, including a two-year-old and a two-month-old baby hiding in the bathroom. The Department of Children and Families is now investigating. Belazaire faces four felony charges of child neglect. Also in Dade, NFL star Antonio Brown is expected to accept a plea deal today. This all stems from a shooting last year in Little Haiti outside of a boxing match. Police say Brown got into a fight, then fired two shots with a gun that he grabbed off of a security guard. He was initially charged with second-degree attempted murder. Today's plea deal will likely not include prison time. In other news this morning, the economy is taking a toll on many people right here in South Florida, including one organization working to feed a need. Feeding South Florida has seen an increase in people who need help because of economic pressures. They say the number has gone from 1.4 million in 2024 to 1.8 million here in 2026. But the nonprofit is also experiencing hardships of its own as they face higher costs. I'm Tavares Jones. That's your 7 News update here on the Ricky Smiley Morning Show on Hot 105. Be sure to watch Today in Florida on 7 News and ABC 18 every weekday morning starting at 5 a.m.
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3: 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We're going to always put a spotlight on our heroes and sheroes that attended or currently attend our historically black colleges and universities. Let's truck it on down to Paul Quinn College, established in 1872, home of the Purple, Black, and Gold Tigers. Ron Murray, it's your time to shine, baby.
9: Yes, sir. Ron Murray tapping in. And if you know me, it's all about PQC, Paul Quinn College, the oldest HBCU west of the Mississippi River. Dallas is HBCU. And when people tend to ask me, Ron, why did you choose PQC? I look at it as PQC chose me. I was a young Army brat and it was that time to look for a college. Little did I know, I would find a family. And when I was on the yard, I was able to get my communications degree. Thank you so much to Professor Cheryl Smith. And I definitely had to join the oldest in the oldest, the greatest fraternity in the world, Alpha Phi Alpha Fraternity Incorporated. Big salute to the tenacious Iota Kappa chapter, and especially that Follow Six line, the four frozen pharaohs, Ron Murray, PQC, HBC, you know?
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2: Well, Ricky, people are side-eyeing this new list, ranking the top TV shows of the century, and wait till you find out which shows were left out. 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

0: 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Alfredis, what you got?
1: Well, Ricky, the New York Times polled TV critics and showrunners to create a list of the 100 best TV shows of the 21st century. Now, to be eligible, the show must have premiered in January of 2000 or later. So here are some of the top ones. Number one, Breaking Bad. Have you ever seen Breaking Bad? Anybody ever seen Breaking Bad?
2: So good.
3: Oh, yeah.
1: Such a good show. And Better Call Saul was good, too. That came after that. Number two, The Wire. We all saw The Wire, right?
3: Uh-huh. Mm-hmm.
1: Okay. Number three, Snowfall. We all saw Snowfall, right?
2: Yep.
1: Okay, that's number three. That's pretty good. Succession. Mm-hmm. Anybody see Succession?
2: Yes.
1: Oh, my gosh. The fashion is so good. It's so good. Number five, Game of Thrones. Anybody watch Game of Thrones?
3: Never got into
1: Stop
3: it.
1: Stop playing it. With
2: I
1: me.
2: I couldn't.
1: My dog is literally named after one of them.
3: What?
1: Oh, I got a dog named Daenerys. Y'all tripping.
2: Okay.
1: So good. Number six, Atlanta. I know we all saw Atlanta.
3: Oh, yeah.
4: Yeah.
1: Okay. And some others on the list are The Office, Stranger Things, Scandal. But I need to know where some other, there's some, like, missing.
3: Whole lot.
4: Shameless.
1: Oh, my gosh. Shameless is so good.
0: Sampson and Son, did you ever?
1: Wait. 2000s and above.
0: Yeah. Oh.
1: Girlfriends is not on the list. Or I don't know if it's not in the top five, top 10. How can they? The Bernie Mac show, y'all, that started in like 2001.
0: Yeah. Right.
1: Everybody Hates Chris. Where is it on the list?
0: Okay.
2: Yeah.
1: Where's The Game? Remember The Game?
3: The Game, yeah.
1: Okay, I don't know if they're doing cartoons, but Boondocks, you better stop
3: Come
1: playing
3: on
1: me.
3: Boondocks is
4: Yeah, Boondocks is legendary.
3: Classic.
4: Yeah.
1: Come on. Soul Food. Soul Food was 2000s.
0: Oh, really?
1: Soul Foods was 2000s.
2: Yeah, they seem like they're missing all the black ones.
1: And where is that So Raven?
3: Oh, come on, man.
1: That was a really good, wholesome show.
2: Yeah. Ooh.
1: Boy.
3: For kids.
1: For kids. That's So Raven with Raven Simone. That was a good show.
2: Yeah, man.
3: There's a lot of shows.
1: There's a lot of shows. They, The Community or whatever that was. That was good. There's some good.
2: Yeah.
1: I see y'all.
0: I don't know what happened to me in scripted. I just can't.
3: I
0: can't watch scripted. I did like ATL when it was coming on in a few of those episodes, especially when the dude was sitting up in jail and that transvestite was sitting up in there. Man, that killed me. That show was really, really good and well written, but I don't know what's wrong with me.
1: How to Get Away with Murder. Orange is the New Black was so good.
3: Uh-huh.
0: Mm. I like Chicago. I've been watching that. I've definitely been watching The Shy.
2: The Shy.
1: Yes.
3: Anybody watch Curb Your Enthusiasm?
1: Oh, that's one of the best. Curb Your Enthusiasm is so great because I know they wasn't using a script. Not possible.
3: Can we include Empire?
1: Yeah.
3: That little run Empire was on?
2: Yeah, I did
0: watch that.
2: They had a good run.
3: Uh-huh.
1: Come on. These
3: what about
1: these
3: Power? That's you. 50 Cent? Yes.
1: Yeah. Power.
0: Oh, yeah.
2: Raising
0: yeah.
2: Canaan. Yeah, man.
1: Some of these should have broke the top 20 at least.
2: Yeah, I agree.
1: That's crazy. But y'all, let me tell you something. Ricky, y'all go back and watch Game of Thrones. The first three episodes are going to be like gore and sex. But after you get past those, it starts. Like it
3: good
1: starts.
3: Combination.
1: Yes, it starts.
2: I heard it's amazing.
1: It's so good. You'll be hooked.
0: Wow.
1: You'll be hooked.
0: Hey. Appreciate that, Alfredis. All right, y'all. I got your wake-up call. Y'all can go ahead and hit me up now, 866-9-R-I-C-K-E-Y. 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
7: 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You know you're driving crazy out there. All right, Rodney, how's traffic looking right now?
8: 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And on your morning commute, we've got a disabled vehicle in the center lane, so be careful on this approach. This is the Palmetto going southbound the off-ramp at Northwest 58th Street. 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That the opportunity comes up around 7 o'clock, your chance to win $1,000. And we do it five times today. Hot 105, happy birthday going out to Rhonda Sanders Johnson. Happy anniversary to Derek and Rhonda Johnson celebrating as well. Ricky?
0: Shifting gears on traffic to the top stories right now in Dade and Broward.
8: Thank you, Ricky. Good morning. And here are your Hot 5 headlines. The already shaky relationship between the Broward County Commission and the Broward Sheriff's Office became less stable yesterday, with the law enforcement agency declining to send a representative to the budget meeting entirely about recent and anticipated public safety issues. The perceived snub has some calling for a county takeover of the regional 911 emergency response system. County Mayor Mark Bogan said he was assured by Sheriff Gregory Tony that the high-ranking officer and the sheriff's chief financial officer would attend yesterday morning's budget workshop. Both were no-shows, so was the sheriff. And the commission wasted no time expressing their frustration. Taking place today, Together We Screen Early Detection Saves Lives. 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At Second Baptist Church, 1111 Pinkston Drive in Richmond Heights, candidates seeking to represent South Florida and those statewide will be in attendance. 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Your Hot 5 weather, scattered thunderstorms expected today with a high around 86. Right now, cloudy skies and 78 degrees. 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
4: 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We have the Communication Chief Officer for the City of North Miami Beach, Greg Williams. How are you?
5: Doing good, Rodney. 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Can you imagine?
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5: A lot of great things. We got some live music and we got DJs, all sorts of cultural performances going on, activities for all ages, games, prizes, interactive photo booths, food vendors, vendor trucks will be out there. The celebration of all our different departments. Also, we're going to have antique cars out there, an outdoor museum of the city and the culture, all hamlets of our community. 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Everything is simply free. 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A lot of freebies. And somebody said, if it's free, it's for me. We will have vendor trucks that people would have to buy their food, but they're going to have discounted samples for all the residents that come out and also all the community in large. Different booths will be giving out trinkets to the community. It's called Centennial Festival, North Miami Beach, Saturday, October 3rd, 2026, 5 to 10 p.m. Live bands out there, cultural performances, different ethnicity bands and music, DJs, singing and dancing and performing, all different genres of music from all segments and all different cultures of our community. The music will be able to connect with everyone. We're excited to mention that DJ Nasty from 99 Jams will also be on the stage. Looking forward to him coming out as well. What an excitement that we're going to have. DJ Nasty from 99 Jams will be there performing.
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4: 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We have the Chief Communication Officer for the City of North Miami Beach, Greg Williams. 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
6: So you just gonna season that chicken with salt and pepper, huh? No onion powder, no garlic powder, nothing, huh? Jesus be the seasoning. Boy, you a whole idiot. You gonna learn this to your mom. So you ain't gonna put no boiling water on that floor, huh? You just gonna sweep it every single day. No mop or nothing, huh? Greg, girl nasty. So you just gonna season the meat in the sink, huh? You ain't gonna put in a bowl of nut, just raw dog and let all the bacteria get all over the meat. Almighty no. So you just gonna let the little dog walk around the kitchen and eat all the crumbs that fall off the stove, huh? You ain't gonna put him up a nut, just walk around with a little wig. Boy, you done messed up. Dang, I ain't eat nothing. Yeah, never. Where am I? Let me tell you something. You ain't get ready to Alfredo my boy to death. That boy used to eat him a meat in 2 sides. That boy like he 100 pounds. Where that boy hungry. You got you some life insurance, son, because you going to need it. Red day, I told you not to marry that girl. That girl ain't no good. That girl ain't no good.
7: Boy, that's my name. Gary.
8: Coming up next,

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4: It's Gary, baby.
7: All right, 5 minutes after the hour, Gary has the tea in the color of the day. Gary, good morning.
8: Good morning, Ricky. Good morning, America. Good morning to you. It's Wednesday, a beautiful day in the neighborhood. And here's what's happening in celebrity news. Y'all, back in December of 2024, y'all, a bombshell lawsuit, honey, accused rap mogul Jay-Z of assaulting a beautiful 13-year-old girl at an MTV Video Music Awards after party back in 2000. Well, y'all, they're saying that the woman's story quickly fell apart, and now, y'all, she has fully recanted her accusations against him. They're saying in a new document, court document filed recently and obtained by Rolling Stone, they're saying Jane Doe, y'all, admits, honey, her entire story was false, and she never met the rap icon. Sean Jay-Z Carter never raped me, she said. I have never met or spoken to Mr. Carter. Mr. Carter never engaged in any inappropriate conduct toward me, whatever. And Jane wrote in the declaration submitted, y'all, to the Manhattan Federal Court. She said, quote, there is no truth to any of my claims against Mr. Carter. She said, I understand my false accusations have caused Mr. Carter immense pain, y'all, suffering and damage, y'all, that can never be fully done. Huh? Isn't it immense?
7: I'm not sure. Immerse. Let's just go with it. We know what you're saying. Just go. Just immerse sound better. We're just gonna go with the sound.
8: Immerse pain. Then, honey. Yes, right. You suffered, honey. Now Jane Doe, y'all, said she was not promised any compensation from Jay-Z for her declaration. Now Jay-Z vigorously denied the allegation in 2024 and pleaded, y'all, with a judge to speed up the case due to the highly sensitive nature of the allegations against him. A lot of people say, too, Beyonce probably got in that, baby, honey. Say, wait a minute, you tramp. You don't have to sit here, honey, talking about my husband doing stuff, knowing that he didn't do it and what have you and stuff. But they're saying Jay-Z is no longer suing the woman, but he's suing her lawyer. So I guess, honey, for even taking the case or what have you. So we're going to follow that story, and I'm glad it's over with and stuff now. But, you know, wherever there's a little smoke, there's some fire. But I still feel, honey, that there's something else to this. But, you know, we're going to just go ahead on with what they're saying. And, honey, she ain't never met him, and he ain't never met her. All right, moving on in other celebrity news. This story here, I just don't know what to do. I'm trying to like Megan Thee Stallion, but it's too much going on. Now,
7: what
8: Megan
7: you mean?
8: Thee Stallion, Ricky, she just saying too much stuff. She said, reveal, y'all, that she was in a panic, honey, 24-7 during her relationship with Klay Thompson. She said, my nervous system needed to calm down, y'all. Now, they said that the high girl coach.
7: Said black men stretch you, though.
8: Yeah, they do stretch you, but God, dog, but they seemed like they was happy at one moment. They, honey, he had bought her a yacht, and they was kissing and carrying on the boat and stuff. Now, she said her nerves were bad. Was it just fake, honey? You know, she said, when something is meant for you, she said, it's going to be easy. She said it's going to be right. It's not going to feel like a panic all the time. She said that she felt like she was living in a constant state of panic and needed to focus on calming herself down. She said, I feel like, honey, that's what I was in, constantly on edge, honey. She explained, my nervous system needed to calm down. She said, I feel like I was in a panic 24-7. The rapper also opened up about the frightening incident, y'all, that led her to being rushed, honey, from the theater to the hospital for performing at the Moulin Rouge. Megan said, y'all, that she initially feared that she was having a stroke, honey, after suddenly experiencing alarming symptoms, honey, during the performance. She said, I thought I was having a stroke, she said, because she said, I wasn't even getting any oxygen to my brain. She said, so my hands had frozen, my face had frozen. She said, I was trying to tell everybody that I didn't, honey, and everything wasn't okay. Then she went on to talking. it go back to what I said yesterday. Black men stress you.
0: But Jerry, haven't you ever been so stressed before? Like I understand what she is going through. Everybody in the world, men and women, have been through that. When you've been in a relationship with somebody, and you're just like, oh, is my nervous system going to get right? You just don't know what's coming next around the corner.
8: So that's why you didn't do black.
0: Boy,
8: I mean, no.
0: I have dated black men.
7: Oh, my God.
8: No, I mean, I'm just asking because, I mean, she understands. I mean, Megan's telling
0: I have dated
8: truth.
0: Black men. What are you saying? You have met my black
8: boyfriend.
0: Well,
8: yeah, but I mean, they stress you out, honey, like you was just saying,
0: white
8: to get to what you
0: got. Stress you out, too, as men. See, yeah. it's your whoever you love can stress you, you know?
8: Really?
0: That's what it is.
8: Well, honey, we know who you love. Honey.
0: Oh, my God.
8: I was just saying.
0: You're a bully.
7: They get along great.
2: They all can stress.
8: Yeah, they get along great. That's right, Ricky, because guess what? He ain't who. That's why she killed him.
0: That's not
1: true. That's dirty.
8: But we love you.
0: My daddy's a black man, and so
8: but your man
0: you love my mama, so.
8: Yeah, your dad is, but your
0: husband.
8: Okay.
0: Ricky, you sorry?
8: Oh, but anyway. I'm sorry.
7: Y'all so messy and petty.
2: You ain't sorry.
0: Oh, at all.
2: Ignore him, Alfreda.
8: I feel so bad. Oh, well.
2: No, you don't. We're
8: going to shalala on that one.
2: Yes.
8: Shalala.
2: Thank you.
8: Shalala. Well, she agrees with me that black men stress you. They have you ever been stressed
0: you
8: up so much?
0: You are stressing me out.
8: The color today, honey, is one of my favorite colors. My color today is baritone blue. On the high end, you say baritone blue, and on the low end, you say beautiful navy. That's your color for the day. Sha-la-la-la.
7: Oh, my God. Y'all give it up for Gary Winnesy. All right, I got your wake-up call. Y'all get at me now. The phone lines are wide open. 8669, Ricky. 8669-R-I-C-K-E-Y. 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Good morning.

0: in ya. Love that damn song right there. Fred. 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All right, I got your wake-up call. Y'all get up and down. The phone line's wide open. 866. That sound like Grish. Oops. Oh.
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0: Greg, I'm sorry. wrong station. 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
0: All right, hold on a second. 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
3: 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On your morning commute, we've got a disabled vehicle in the center lane, still a factor on the Palmetto Expressway southbound at Northwest 58th Street. 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One bad decision can change lives forever. 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

0: morning. This is Felix Jones. Wake up, wake up, wake up.
1: 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Wake up, wake up, wake up.
2: 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I want to share a shout out to the Ricky Smiley Morning Show. 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
3: 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Wake up, wake up, wake up.
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5: 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I am from Greenville, South Carolina. Wake up, wake up, wake up.
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8: Hey, good morning. This is Kenyatta Latoya calling from Orlando, Florida.

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0: Just tell me something good.
1: Okay, Ricky. A couple in San Francisco, they were rushing to the hospital because the woman was going into labor, right? But guess what? They got stuck in traffic. The family had to pull over and call 911, but the first responders, guess what? They got caught in traffic, too. They couldn't get to them because of all that traffic. But amazingly, there just happened to be a doula stuck in the same traffic. So, you know, that's a woman who helps people give birth naturally. And she helped coach the mother through labor. See, there's angels all around us.
0: Wow.
1: You just never know where your angel may come from. Paramedics eventually got there but had to park two blocks away. And then they had to run to reach the family. They got there just in time to help deliver the baby. So,
0: Gary, you were so ugly when you was a baby. They used to have to feed you with a slingshot. Sit you in the corner.
1: Ricky. No. No, sir.
2: That's pretty ugly right there.
1: Gary, no, no, no, no, no.
3: Mama used to breastfeed him with a straw.
0: Super day. Yeah. Super day when he came out, the doctor pushed him back in. He said, we ain't doing this.
4: And look at us now.
2: That's pretty ugly.
1: No,
2: boy.
0: Turned out into a beautiful swan, didn't you, Gary?
4: That's right, honey. Yeah. Ugly duckling.
1: Let him know.
0: Appreciate that, Alfreda. All right, Special K, what you got in bad news?
3: Okay, here we go. A 22-year-old South Florida woman gave birth to a baby boy with a dark skin tone, claims that drinking too much coffee during pregnancy caused him to be born black.
4: Oh,
3: boy. Yeah, I'm gonna say that's a lie. According to reports, the man asked his wife why their child's skin color was like that. The woman claimed that the reason was her husband consuming large amounts of coffee when she first got pregnant.
0: She sure was.
3: Oh, man. Now, yeah. At first, the man believed his wife. And he felt guilty for... at first, he believed her and felt guilty for doubting her. It's noted that the couple's been married for 8 months. Wait a minute. Despite this, they continue to live together. And the man is reportedly showing love and care for his newborn child.
0: So, was it the coffee or was it somebody was stirring it like coffee?
3: Somebody was stirring that thing like coffee.
4: You get stirred up, dog.
1: Yeah. Wow.
2: Yes, sir.
0: Yeah. Wow. Boy, that's one of the funniest jokes that Bernie Mac said. When you get it, it's stirring like coffee.
5: And the way he say it. A little coffee.
0: They're like, a
5: little coffee. Bone chunks.
0: Oh, my God. Hey, I appreciate that. And, Brad, you got the what the hell news, huh?
5: I do, Ricky. In Atlanta, a MARTA Transit employee received a $620,000 paycheck error, and the money has not yet been returned, according to Atlanta News First. Okay. The employee who was responsible for cleaning stations received a check for $620,000 in overtime pay they allegedly did not earn. Now, the error wasn't discovered until July, and the money has still not been reimbursed. 5 months later, MARTA stated that the overpayment resulted from a clerical error, and a MARTA spokesperson said that the agency has tried to work with the employee to recover the funds and resolve the issue without legal action, but they are unable to find him.
0: Deuces.
5: There are reports that he moved unexpectedly with no forwarding address. Both the employee who received the extra money and the employee involved in the clerical mistake are no longer with MARTA. That's because they somewhere together on an island.
1: What's up?
5: Enjoying that money. Enjoying that shmoney.
3: He got ghosts. Well,
5: come on now.
0: Yeah, where you think they moved to, Special K? Where they at?
3: They probably in Punta Cana.
0: Yeah, they gone. They in
5: Thailand.
0: Back.
3: They might be living in Bimini.
0: Okay. Yeah, if they in Thailand, they millionaires for sure.
5: Of course. Yes.
3: Or the Philippines or somewhere
5: what?
3: Like that.
0: Yeah.
3: They're good.
5: They're like, go down to town. Everybody.
0: Get you a 30-cent hot dog in Thailand, but they rich forever.
5: Yeah.
0: All right, y'all. Hey, appreciate that, y'all. Listen, man, we got the chicken and waffle mix coming up next, man. And will Black Tony show up for work? I believe he's gonna come. Y'all got to have faith this morning. More Ricky Smiley Morning Show coming up.
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0: Good morning, Rodney. What's going on in those Lauderdale streets?
7: 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Got an accident this morning on the Airport Expressway. This is eastbound Northwest 27th Avenue in the left lane. Of course, that in Miami-Dade County. And we still have that disabled vehicle. No, this is a new one. This is in Broward County. Disabled vehicle in the center lane. This is 95 northbound at Sheridan Street in Hollywood, Broward County. 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A big deal is Ricky Smalley paying your bills five times today. That first opportunity happens around 8 o'clock this morning. 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Happy birthday going out to Rhonda Sanders Johnson. 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
8: Hey, good morning to everyone listening here on Hot 105. 7 News anchor Tavares Jones here, and I've got some news headlines for you on this Wednesday morning, September 30th. Starting out of Miami-Dade, where two men are fighting for their lives this morning following a shooting in Miami. This happened last night in the area of Northwest 5th Avenue between 6th and 7th Street. Both of those victims were rushed to Jackson Hospital's Ryder Trauma Center and at last check in critical condition. Police have not given details about a shooter or what led to the incident. Also in Dade, a mother of four has bonded out of jail and now been ordered to stay away from her four children. Police arresting 29-year-old Natalie Belazaire at Port Miami after they say she returned from a three-day carnival cruise to the Bahamas, all while leaving her four kids home alone. Police searched Belazaire's North Miami Beach apartment and found the four children, including a two-year-old and a two-month-old baby hiding in a bathroom. The Department of Children and Families is now involved in investigating. Belazaire faces four felony counts of child neglect. On a positive note, one South Florida high school is receiving a big donation from the Miami Dolphins. The Dolphins teaming up with Baptist Health to donate football equipment to Plantation High School. The team is receiving everything from new cleats and pads to tackle sleds. 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I'm Tavares Jones. 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

0: Rick and Smiley Morning Show. Happy Wednesday. What up, y'all? Hope everybody having a safe drive to work. Hope everybody having a blessed morning, man. Hey, what up, John Lyon?
1: I'm going to be out to do the real big for T-Pain, man. Happy birthday. You don't know. Hit me up on the gram, J-A-H Lyon Song.
0: J-A-H Lyon Song. Hey, big dog. Appreciate you, man. Hey, y'all. It is homecoming at Miles College, man. Listen, tomorrow morning we're going to be broadcasting live from the campus. From the campus of Miles College, man. I'm so excited about that, man. Y'all make sure y'all tune in. We're going to have a special guest. Pastor Mike Jr. is going to be joining us. So excited to have Mike Jr. on, and the one and only, the president of Miles College, Dr. Bobby Knight. If you're looking for a great institution to send your children to, you make sure that you look into the to Miles College. Pastor William Murphy, graduated from Miles, and Pastor Charles Jenkins, also a Miles College graduate. So we're so excited to be broadcasting live from Miles College on tomorrow morning. All right, Blatt, Tony, where you at? Yeah, hello? You ain't even called in?
2: He said, I ain't even going to call in today.
0: Damn.
2: But he said, I'm going to show
0: phone
2: him.
0: Phone got cut off.
2: He said, I'm going to show them.
0: What happened to his phone, bro?
2: I'm not even going to show up for my call.
0: Right. How you going to call it? How you going to not call in?
2: Right.
0: So did you quit?
3: I'm right here, son.
2: You're going to not show up
0: okay,
2: for
0: what's,
2: your
0: what's up with your phone, Black Tony?
3: I don't know what's up with your phone. What's up? No. What's up with your phone, Sally? What's up with your everything, Sally?
0: Oh. Well, what you mean?
3: Talking to me like we cool, Sally. Man,
0: okay,
3: man,
0: we the one giving you an opportunity.
3: I come down there till you give me apologies, Sally. You got to apologize.
0: For what?
3: Talking bad about me.
0: But bro, I ain't never said nothing bad about you.
3: Nah, you said something. Nah, you know what you said, Sally. You said what you said, Sally. You told somebody I would die. I be lying all the time. Talking about Black Tony be lying. So he ain't got the kind of word Black Tony be making up excuse. Talking about, Black Tony be acting like his family done went through this and went through that. And Black Tony be making up, talking about this happened and that happened, but it was really a TV show or a movie. Talking about Black Tony be acting like his grandmama pregnant again and all that. And Black Tony be acting like his nephew them did something. And Black Tony be talking about he got had a good surgery or operation or something. Black Tony be faking like he done got arrested. You said all of that, shout. You said, don't nobody be believing him, but I freed her because she's slow. And
2: what?
3: Then Black and Rock T, and he be believing him because he dog too. Yep. And you said, and Black Tony be making up, acting like his car done got repossessed. Man, Shotty, you said all of that, Shotty.
0: Well, is all that stuff true, Black Tony?
3: Yeah, but that's not the point.
4: Wait.
3: You had to say it, though.
0: Right. It's true, but I had to say it. John, what's wrong with it, John?
1: It's my special kind of stupid, yo.
4: Exactly.
3: So I'm not feeling hurt. I'm not coming today, Shadow, because you need to apologize to me, Shadow.
0: All right.
3: So
0: man.
3: Just say I'm sorry, Shadow.
0: Yeah, I'm sorry, Black Tony.
3: All right, but I accept your apology then.
0: Are you coming to work?
3: Yeah, I'm gonna come tomorrow. Today they got it don't count till tomorrow. So.
0: All right.
3: So you apologize today, then you acting on the apologies to start the next day. That's how work.
0: All right, we at Miles College tomorrow.
3: Yeah. All right, so I'll be there.
0: You know where Miles College at?
3: Yes, it's a mile from here.
0: Bye, Black Tony.
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0: People are acting like fools driving in Miami right now. Y'all be careful on 95. Rodney, what's going on?
6: Hey, Ricky, good morning to you. 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Get that vehicle. We got the off-ramp closed, I-395 going westbound. The off-ramp to 95 from the 836. That's going to give a lot of people a headache. Again, I-395 westbound, the off-ramp to 95 and the 836. That's going to give you a little headache there. I'll probably have to go down to the Rick and Bacher Causeway and just turn all the way around. Also, we got an accident left lane on the Airport Expressway going eastbound at Northwest 27th Avenue. 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Happy birthday. Go going out to Teresa Alumos. Also, Robin White celebrating a birthday. Derek and Rhonda Johnson, happy anniversary and happy birthday to you, Rhonda Johnson Sanders. 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
0: Hey, stop texting and driving. Y'all know I can see you through the radio. All right. So thanks for the update on traffic, Rodney. I appreciate everything, man. What's happening in the news, though?
6: Thank you, Ricky. Good morning. And here are your Hot 105 headlines. Anyone who wants to vote, whether it's for governor or to help determine which party controls Congress or for or against a proposed property tax amendment to the Florida Constitution, you must be registered to vote. October 5th is the last day for Floridians to register to vote in the November 3rd midterm elections. State law sets the deadline 29 days before the election. Again, the last day to register to vote, October 5th, 11:59 p.m. And on that November 3rd ballot will be a question about Amendment 3, property taxes. The Florida Policy Institute released tools Tuesday morning to give a full picture of the fallout of slashing property taxes for your city or for your county. And if you want to see how this impacts where you live, you can go to the website amendment3.floridapolicyinstitute.org. Again, that website, amendment3.floridapolicyinstitute.org, and you can view how the proposed Amendment 3 will impact you financially. Taking place this morning, the Miami-Dade Economic Advocacy Trust will host Miami Economic Advocacy Trust Day, expanding resident access to home ownership, small business, and youth resources. 11 o'clock this morning at the Stephen P. Clark Government Center, the 111 building in downtown Miami. And congratulations to the students at Blanche Ely High School in Pompano Beach. They have Inuit's Food Truck Program, a free financial education initiative that provides fully equipped commercial-grade food trucks to the school so students can develop technical, financial, and entrepreneurial skills. And the big celebration takes place 12 noon today at Blanche Ely High School, 1201 Northwest 6th Avenue, Pompano Beach. The city of North Miami Beach turns 100, and there will be a big celebration on Saturday. 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
6: Your Hot 105 weather? Scattered thunderstorms expected today with a high around 86 right now. Cloudy skies and 75 degrees. 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
6: All right, party people, 4 minutes after the hour. Gary has the tea and the color of the day. Gary, good morning.
7: Good morning, Ricky. Good morning, America. Good morning to you. It's Wednesday, a beautiful, beautiful day in the neighborhood. And here's what's happening in celebrity news. Ricky, when I got this story, it's a very painful story, but I'm definitely going to talk about it now. It's being reported, y'all, that Savannah James, the beautiful wife of LeBron James, y'all, they're saying, y'all, that people saying that she was very ugly and stuck up. Now, here it goes. She flew first class, y'all, with her longtime friend and business partner, Miss April McDaniel. They said they flew, and Miss April had happened to fly coach. Now, they're saying that April told Boardroom's Mental Wealth that first class wasn't in her budget, and Savannah said that her friends have never expected her to pay their way. She said, now, they can be close without pretending that they have the same money. She said, now, you know, people want to know, honey, if Savannah was right or not, but here's what Savannah had to say.
8: There's two different lifestyles that exist. Savannah has accommodated where I'm at. So, like, if we want to go away, I can't just be like, all right, we're going away tomorrow because I'm on a budget. Even if we're going on the same trip, I don't feel the need to be in first because that's not in my budget. We actually talked about it on our pod, and people were very critical of her being in first and me being in business and me going up to first and getting in her bed and watching a movie. They was, like, offended. And I was like, why? I can't afford first.
9: My friends are very respectful of my situation.
10: Good. Okay.
9: All of them. And I think that they are, you know, if I'm like, we're going somewhere, they already understand what it is. It's no expectation of like taking care of something.
7: Now, I am not mad at Savannah, honey.
6: Yeah, that's fair.
7: Because my thing is this, honey, I experienced something and I'll never go through it again. I had friends that I thought was supposed to be my friends that I was going to damn die with, did everything with them, gave them, honey, opportunities to do stuff with me when I went to events, honey. You on first class, first seat, first row and everything. Then all of a sudden, when they damn get sensitive, they stop talking to you and what have you. I will never do that again. I ain't doing nothing for no damn body no more. If we going somewhere, you sitting in the damn back if I got to sit in front because I'm at work. So that's the bottom line. So I'm not mad at Savannah at all. Girl,
6: she ain't wrong.
7: No, she's not wrong.
6: And out of all of you getting, get an understanding. Mm. They have an understanding. And that cuts down on entitlement. You know what I'm saying? You can't count somebody else's pockets.
10: Right.
6: And be hooking up with folks because somebody's connected to somebody that, you know, that has money or whatever. Are your friend those are genuine friends. If they can really go on a trip and not expect for her to pay, and those are her real friends. And if she do pay for something or whatever, you count it as a blessing.
7: Exactly. Because people are attacking her behind it. Honey, Alfreez, what would you have done? I mean, would any of y'all have done the same thing? Let your friend sit in the back or you would have paid with girl? Come on and sit up here in front. Then next week we can't talk to each other. You're not talking to him. Now they spend all this damn money on your first class seat.
0: Well, I'm the friend that sits in the back.
7: It is personal.
10: Oh, goodness. Wow.
0: I'm the friend that sits in the back and I don't have a problem with it.
7: Yeah. What'd you say, Alfreez?
0: I'm the friend that is flying coach. And I don't have a problem with generally my friends will be like, well, let me come sit with you. But I'm flying coach and I don't have a problem with them sitting in first.
6: Brett. Yeah, man. What you think, Brett?
11: Well, you know, I vowed that it was a thing for me once I did become successful that I would never fly coach again. And I promised that to myself and I uphold that. So if I can,
7: your
11: I will
7: friends?
11: Just put us both. I will put us all up front.
6: Yeah.
7: Okay. Well, special guest.
0: I get that.
6: But it just depends on the friends and the type of friends. If it's a good yeah. friend that's there for you, and you got it like that, if you right. have it like that,
0: right,
6: or whatever, because everybody's situation. Because that's LeBron's money, ain't Savannah's money.
7: Exactly.
0: Well, but you know, here's the thing: if you're going to Europe and it's like an 8-hour flight, it's now almost like you're
1: going to Japan.
0: Yeah, yes, it's like you're not flying together. You got to sit in first class with your friend, and or they got to sit back with you because that's like part of the trip.
11: Japan.
1: Yeah, they were going overseas. It was an overseas flight.
11: Oh
1: so
11: yeah, that's different.
1: I think that's something they should discuss up front. And she say, hey, girl, you know, it's a long trip. I want you to fly up here with me. I don't want you to feel no kind of way. I'm just going to go ahead and hook you up and get you a ticket.
0: Right.
11: That's sweet.
1: When you're on that level of wealth, she ain't going to feel it. So, you know.
7: Yeah, but my thing is this, though, you wealth or whatever stuff, we were friends. And then, honey, tomorrow, like, oh, I said something wrong. Are you sensitive? And now we ain't talking no more? And I just spent all this money?
1: That's not their situation.
6: They'll cut you off. They'll stay in nice hotels and eat off of you and fly first class and do all of this stuff. And then cut you off like you don't mean nothing. Like basically, like you never meant anything to them for
7: exactly.
6: Or whatever. And then won't tell you what you did wrong.
7: Exactly.
6: In order for you to correct it. Like, because ain't nobody perfect. If I did That's something true. Or said something out of the way, you know, to be fair, let me know what I did or said so I can make the correction. But
0: But
6: since you're the ones successful in making money, they just assume that you're a bad person. And then you get casted out of the friend circle that you've been friends with since elementary school and high school and all that stuff. And then you don't get invited to stuff and you get treated a certain way. And you're the problem. You're always the problem with everything. You done helped bought cars and bought plane mm-hmm. tickets and did all this kind of stuff and been very nice. And the minute you set one boundary or if it don't work out, sometimes the job don't work out. You know what I'm saying? I got fired from the Dub Banks Morning Show. I was on the Dub Banks Morning Show. Me and Didi McGuire, Coco Brother, and Biz Markie on the morning show. When I got fired, I said, hey, Doug, if there's anything you need, let me know. If you still want to use the prank phone calls, you can. If you need me to make something, you can. Thank you for the opportunity. I love you and I appreciate you. And I told the boss the same thing. You can't spit on your way out. Nope. So then when it came time for me to get this job, I was able to go back and get a resume because I was nice when I left. You don't have to spit on your way out. You don't have to. Because did you spit when you got the checks that you got? It don't work out all the time. It's just like a relationship. You don't hate all your exes. Okay, it didn't work out. Yeah. Why can't we be friends and raise the kids?
3: Too much like right.
6: Yeah, it don't make sense. But entitlement is real. And what she's setting up is not breeding entitlement.
0: Right.
6: So I can respect their relationship.
0: You should not expect it, but appreciate it.
3: Yeah.
6: When it's, but I'm with you, Gary. They'll show you your ass up and receive. When I went into the Nike store, everybody got something. Ask the morning show. I ain't never asked. Like, hey, okay, we all going to eat. We all going to stay in the same hotel. We all going to get some macaroni and cheese. We all going to do cooking and stuff. And then get in a space where they don't even speak to you. Mm. Yeah. That's crazy. And that's then, insanity.
7: Go on social media, honey, and have a barbecue, honey, and say, look at this, and you ain't invited to it. I'm like, oh.
6: Or a wedding.
7: So there you have it. All right, y'all, that's it. Now we're going to sha-la-la. Sha-la-la, baby. Yes, Lord, sha-la-la. The Kahlua today, honey, is one of my favorite Kahlua. My Kahlua today, guys, is baritone blue. On the high end, you say baritone blue, and on the low end, you say beautiful navy blue. That's your Kahlua for today.
6: Let me say something. Turn the music off. Let me say something. I need everybody to condition their mind for people not to do the right thing and be surprised if they do what's right. If they send a thank you card, if they say, I appreciate you, if they continue the relationship in the friendship, then be surprised. But don't be surprised when people do what people do, because that's what they do. And you should not expect, it should never catch you off guard. I said, that's what I expected. And your feelings won't be hurt, because what more do you expect from people like that? But be surprised when people say, hey, man, I appreciate you. I appreciate the opportunity. I love you. Anything you ever need, give me a call. Then be shocked when you get that thank you card. All right, appreciate that, Gary. Y'all give it up for Gary with the T. It's Wellness Wednesday. Dr. Collier is back to answer all your health questions. Hit us up at 866-9-RICKEY. Dr. Collier up next.

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It's Wellness Wednesday, ladies and gentlemen. 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
31: Good morning, Ricky Smiley. Rock T, Special K, Gary with the T, Elfridas, and the Brett. And thank you, Richard Smiley, for the opportunity to bring healthcare information to the listeners of the Ricky Smiley Morning Show. So, Rick.
2: Yeah.
31: I want to talk about the latest, biggest social media phenomenon that concerns your health. In late 2025, an influencer declared creatine as the supplement of the year on social media. It took off tremendously. Since then, the supplement is the talk of the gym and among people who stay fit by working out. I want to start off with Rock T, special commentator. Rock T, you know, he's extraordinarily physically fit, and I know that he works out, so I want to know whether he has any questions about creatine.
0: Man, that used to be the thing that all athletes took because they felt like it was going to enhance their ability to gain muscle mass. But is it true?
31: Well, let's start off with what exactly is creatine. It's an endogenous compound, meaning it's made in the body. Exogenous means you take it in. It's endogenous. Your liver and your kidneys make creatine. It is made from three amino acids that your muscles use as a source of energy. It's produced in vertebrate animals, so basically animals with a spine, and occurs in muscle cells. So long a favorite of people, of exercise enthusiasts, bodybuilders in particular, it's another product that's credited with multiple benefits, including brain function and regulating blood sugar. Okay, the evidence does not support those two claims, but when it comes to adding lean muscle mass, the evidence does support those benefits. So one big caveat, Rakti, taking creatine supplements isn't enough to see strength gains. You actually have to work out. There have been at least 35 studies that found that when creatine supplements were combined with resistance training, men added about 2 to 3 pounds of lean body mass.
1: Okay, I have a question because there's a lot of women at the gym that are like, women should be doing this now. You know, once you hit 50, it could really help us. I don't do the heavy weights. You know, I'm like lifting 8 pounds and I'm barely being able to do it. But I'm just wondering, should we be, you know, I don't want to bulk up. I know people hate to hear that, but I don't want to be like I don't want to be a muscle. No, yeah. I don't want to be a muscle lady.
0: Yeah. Ryan.
31: And we don't want you to be a muscle lady.
3: WWF ladies.
1: But that's why I don't take it, but I hear it's really good for, you know, for us.
3: You want your husband
1: age.
3: Coming to bed to Tony Atlas.
0: Move over, Steve.
3: You want to be bent over looking like junkyard dog.
0: Yes, sir.
31: Okay, so Alfredis,
1: yes.
31: Our bodies create about 1 gram of creatine per day in the liver, kidneys, and pancreas after you eat protein. Okay. But to achieve the full strength and muscle building benefits, you need at least 5 grams of creatine daily. So 3 to 5 grams is the recommended amount for a woman. Animal proteins, particularly red meat and fish, contain creatine naturally, but you can't eat enough red meat and fish to get to that 3 to 5 gram level. So this is where supplementation can help. Your muscles convert creatine into phosphocreatine, which stimulates the production of adenosine triphosphate, or ATP. That is the fuel that fuels your cells on a cellular level. So for a woman taking this, as long as you can do resistance training, it doesn't have to be weight training at all. Just something that gets your muscles moving, they will absorb more of the creatine and create more ATP, and you will be more physically fit. But you won't bulk up and look like a man or look less feminine.
1: Okay.
0: Well, Dr. Carr, if you don't work out, is it safe?
31: Well, if you don't work out, it doesn't do anything. It literally, you get no response from it. So there are people that take it every morning. You know, they wake up in the morning, they take it as one of their routine supplements, but they're not working out. So they get zero benefit from it. It has no impact on fat metabolism. So it won't lead to fat burning and it won't make you leaner. So you really have to supplement the creatine with exercise. And again, resistance training is the best. Lifting light weights is always what I recommend. I don't like this trying to lift your own body weight or more, you know, what you can pump one time. All you want to do is damage your rotator cuff or do something else damaging to the body. So, you know, just lighter weights, more reps with lighter weights and or resistance training is the most effective way to accomplish your objective.
3: Now you got Chris Brown and Usher concert standing behind her. She got on the evening gown looking like Michael Irvin. Sitting there holding hands with Emmitt Smith at the concert. And wonder why they won't bring your ass on stage and sing to you.
0: Yeah, man.
1: Put me in, coach. Come on.
3: Cause you're looking like Dak Prescott. All right, let's go to the phones. Get out of 866-9, Rick, 866.
0: You can be playing with the Baltimore Ravens. 6 foot 4.
3: We're gonna play that coming out. Yeah, the gospel stage play. You too big to be a sissy. We're gonna play that. All right, let's go to the phones. You're on with Dr. Collier. Good morning.
4: I know I'm not pronouncing it right, but I've got a call back from my doctors, and they were telling me that my cortisol levels from my kidneys is a little high. They said it's up 3 points. I just wanted to find out, is there anything to really, really worry about?
31: That's the cortisol. So you're close enough. That's a good pronunciation. Medical stuff isn't hard. Don't be shy about looking at it. That can cause uncontrolled high blood pressure and or blood pressure swings. And you can be fine 1 minute and then the next minute your blood pressure shoots up extraordinarily high. So there are classes of medications that deal with what's called the renin-angiotensin-aldosterone system or RAS system, which is the connection between your kidneys and your blood pressure. So if your cortisol levels are a little high, there are some things that you can do or medications, classes that you can take that will help mimic that or help limit it, so to speak, so the cortisol doesn't affect your blood pressure that way. So it is of concern. It is something that can be easily addressed. So that is why, you know, I recommend a angiotensin receptor blocker class drug to control your blood pressure. That would be lisinopril, losartan, olmesartan, or a medication like that to help with that. Also, spironolactone is very good for renin-angiotensin-aldosterone system controlled blood pressure. So talk to your doctor. Make sure you come up with a treatment plan that's best for you.
3: Hey, right here, you done walked in the kitchen to Derrick Henry eating some Alba Jacks.
31: Good morning, baby. How you doing?
3: Right.
0: Got some milk.
3: She got a brown and got milk running down her chest. Been working out too much.
0: Big old ass biceps.
3: Right.
0: Big old back. Back look like a king cobra.
31: Wait a minute. Yeah, when you get that back spread like that, that's a bit too much.
3: Hey, man. Hey, you need to stop. You need to stop. Stop right there, Dr. Carter. Don't go. Stop right there.
0: You got the nerve to wear.
3: Oh, man, I'm crying. More you. More you.
0: That big wearing flip-flops.
1: Size 14. So, Dr. Carter, if you stick around, take some more calls.
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3: Good morning, Miami-Dade, Broward, and Rodney. How's it looking in those streets?
6: Hey, Ricky, good Wednesday morning to you on this 30th day of September, last day of September, September 30th, 2026. Glad that you're here. 8:35, 25 minutes away from 9 o'clock, and on the roadways, got a disabled vehicle in Miami-Dade County in the Golden Glades Interchange. This is the Palmetto going eastbound right before you get to Northwest 17th Avenue in the left lane, and a disabled vehicle in the center lane, 95 southbound. This is a little bit after the Airport Expressway, State Road 112. Broward County is looking pretty good out there. 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We're Hot 105. Ricky Smiley makes you qualify for $1,000. We'll do the next drawing at 10 o'clock this morning. Happy birthday going out to Teresa L. Lewis, celebrating a birthday with Hot 105. Rhonda Sanders Johnson, Robin White, and Derek and Rhonda Johnson all celebrating an anniversary with Hot 105 as well. Ricky.
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7: Hey, good morning to everyone listening here on Hot 105. I'm 7 News anchor Tavares Jones. Here's what's making headlines on this Wednesday morning, September 30th. Starting out in Miami-Dade, where a mother of four has now bonded out of jail and now ordered to stay away from her children. Police arresting 29-year-old Nathalie Belazaire at Port Miami after they say she returned from a 3-day carnival cruise to the Bahamas, all while leaving her four children home alone. Police searching Belazaire's North Miami Beach apartment and found the four children, including a 2-year-old and a 2-month-old baby hiding in the bathroom. The Department of Children and Families is now investigating. Belazaire faces 4 felony charges of child neglect. Also in Dade, NFL star Antonio Brown is expected to accept a plea deal today. This all stems from a shooting last year in Little Haiti outside of a boxing match. Police say Brown got into a fight, then fired 2 shots with a gun that he grabbed off of a security guard. He was initially charged with second-degree attempted murder. Today's plea deal will likely not include prison time. In other news this morning, the economy is taking a toll on many people right here in South Florida, including one organization working to feed a need. Feeding South Florida has seen an increase in people who need help because of economic pressures. They say the number has gone from 1.4 million in 2024 to 1.8 million here in 2026. But the nonprofit is also experiencing hardships of its own as they face higher costs. I'm Tavares Jones. That's your 7 News update here on the Ricky Smiley Morning Show on Hot 105. Be sure to watch Today in Florida on 7 News and ABC 18 every weekday morning starting at 5 a.m.

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0: All right, y'all, Rick's Mountain the Morning Show. Hey, everybody out there, this is a gospel stage play that's coming to a city near you.
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0: 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All right, everybody get it together.
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0: All right, get it together. Calm down. All right, especially me. All right, y'all. We got the one and only Dr. MJ Collier on with us this morning. 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
3: The sugar in the juice raises insulin levels, which helps increase creatine uptake in the muscles. Typically, one scoop of powder is enough to cover the 3 to 5 grams recommended. Please note that more is not better. There are reports of kidney damage, liver damage, blood sugar concerns, heart problems, muscle cramps, muscle pulls, dehydration, and worst of all, diarrhea. Those are the common side effects, particularly when using above the recommended level. So one scoop, that's pretty universal. A scoop gives you what you need, but most people think more is better, and that's why they come to my office and they end up having problems with kidney and liver damage.
0: Right. Okay. All right, let's go to the phone. Joe and Dr. Collier, good morning.
10: Good morning. I would like to ask the doctor, what is his recommendation for weight loss that also doesn't allow you to have the skeletal facial look?
3: Okay, that is called GLP-1 face. And the GLP-1 class drugs are the most effective weight loss methodology, bar none. This is the greatest breakthrough in the history of medicine, and it's getting everybody healthy because of the other benefits. The problem is not the medications. The medications don't cause the GLP-1 face, as they're referred to. It's the rapid weight loss. And so if you moderate your weight loss, lose it slower, or, you know, in initial phases, you're not going to lose facial fat, so you're not going to get the Ozempic face, as they call it. But if you do that on slow and steady, then you're not going to have that. But my lipo drops, which control your fat loss, you don't lose the fat in your face, or I'm sorry, don't lose the muscle supporting your face. It requires and allows your weight loss to be about 98% fat only. So then you won't get that. So all my patients that are taking GLP-1s, I recommend that they take the lipo drops. This is a unique product that gives you that benefit.
0: Okay, you're on with Dr. Collier. Good morning.
11: I was wondering, does beetroot have any help with Indian men?
3: This is, an internet phenomenon. People are talking about it on social media. I have not heard of beetroot giving you any real benefit. It's a good supplement from the perspective of overall general health, but it's not going to help with ED or other dysfunction. If you want some benefit from that, you need my Lipo-T. Lipo-T will give you what you need. It will enhance the intensity, or what's called tumescence, of your erections, makes it longer and harder, and enhances the intensity of your orgasm. If your orgasm is now 5 to 6 on a scale of 10, it'll be 8 to 10 toe curling like it used to be back in the day.
0: Yeah, you're gonna have a flagpole, dog. A flagpole. They're going to be
7: Universal
0: Ching. You're going to kill her, dog. Don't kill her. Don't kill her.
7: Yes, sir.
0: On, baby. Say break.
7: Baby. Can't walk through the metal detector, huh?
0: Yes, sir.
3: Can't walk through the metal detector.
0: You're going to hurt them. All right, you're on with Dr. Collier. Good morning.
9: This is Stuck in Cincy, and I wanted to know the best vitamin for nail health, fingernail health for over 50-year-olds. Thank you.
3: Okay, nothing unique between men's and women's vitamin, although there's a product I like to recommend, one a day for men. They also have a women's formula, one a day for women. But understand this, there is no such entity as a generic vitamin. A vitamin is a fixed chemical formula. There's no better way to make it. So the what's key is that the label says a complete multiple vitamin with iron and minerals that gives you everything you need in one pill. So you don't need five bottles of various vitamin supplements, vitamin E, vitamin D, vitamin C. You don't have to do that. You can get it all in one pill, just as long as the label says a complete. That is the key phrase. If it just says multiple, that just means more than one. So you want a complete multiple vitamin with iron and minerals. And if you have a branded product and you have a Kroger brand, Target brand, Publix brand that says compared to the branded product, get the less expensive one. It is the exact same formulation. If you're paying more than 10 or 15 bucks for a bottle of 100, you're paying for a pretty bottle and a celebrity endorsement.
0: All right, Dr. Collier, let them know how you can be reached.
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0: 10 seconds
3: are the opinions of Dr. MJ Collier, not those of Ricky Smiley. 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
14: 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Looking good out there on your morning commute. The only slow up I see is the Palmetto going eastbound at Northwest 17th Avenue in Miami-Dade County. 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We're hopping on 5. Ricky Smiley paying your bills at 10 o'clock this morning. Happy birthday going out to Rhonda Sanders Johnson, also Teresa Alumos, Robin White, and happy anniversary going to Derek and Rhonda Johnson with Hot 105.
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14: Thank you, Ricky. Good morning. And here are your Hot 105 headlines. Anyone who wants to vote, whether it's for governor or to help determine which party controls Congress or for or against a proposed property tax amendment to the Florida Constitution, you must be registered to vote. October 5th is the last day for Floridians to register to vote in the November 3rd midterm elections. State law sets the deadline 29 days before the election. Again, the last day to register to vote, October 5th, 11:59 p.m. And on that November 3rd ballot will be a question about Amendment 3, property taxes. The Florida Policy Institute released tools Tuesday morning to give a full picture of the fallout of slashing property taxes for your city or for your county. And if you want to see how this impacts where you live, you can go to the website amendment3.floridapolicyinstitute.org. Again, that website, amendment3.floridapolicyinstitute.org. The already shaky relationship between Broward County Commission and Broward County Sheriff's Office has become less stable after yesterday, with law enforcement agencies declining to send a representative to a budget meeting entirely about recent and anticipated public safety issues. The perceived snub has some calling for a county takeover of the regional 911 emergency response system. County Mayor Mark Bogan said he was assured by the sheriff, Dr. Gregory Tony, that a high-ranking officer and the sheriff's chief financial officer would attend yesterday's budget workshop. Both were no-shows, so was the sheriff. And the commissioners wasted no time expressing their frustration. County Mayor Bogan said he was displeased and to interpret it the way you want. Taking place this morning, the Miami-Dade Economic Advocacy Trust will host Miami Economic Advocacy Trust Day, expanding resident access to home ownership, small business, and youth resources. 11 o'clock this morning at the Stephen P. Clark Government Center, the 111 building in downtown Miami. Your Hot 5 weather, scattered thunderstorms again today with a high around 86 right now, cloudy skies and 76 degrees. Those are your Hot 5 headlines.
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3: I'm well, and yourself, Rodney?
2: Quite well. Your candidates forum is tonight in Richmond Heights.
3: Yes, in Richmond Heights on Wednesday, September the 30th. 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
2: This is going to be at Second Baptist Church in Richmond Heights. What's the physical location and your start time?
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2: And who are the scheduled candidates?
3: Gubernatorial candidate David Jolly, Senator Chevron Jones, Commissioner of Agriculture, we have Joey Atkins. Congressional District 28 will be Phil Senate State Seat District 38, Richard Lambledon. State Representative District 117, Kevin Chambliss. State Representative District 118, Armando Castillo. Judicial candidates as well showing up.
2: South Dade County is going to be important in this upcoming election.
3: Immediately following their presentation, people will be able to ask questions of the candidate.
2: More information about the candidates forum at Second Baptist Church in Richmond Heights this evening.
3: 305-744-5758. 305-744-5758.
2: And your Meet the Candidates is a partnership.
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2: This evening, 6:30 p.m., the Candidates Forum, Second Baptist Church, Richmond Heights, founder of Hip Rockstar and publisher of The Culture, Jessica Mockins. Much success this Wednesday night. Much success.
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1: What up, family? 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

0: boy.
1: Just a few.
0: Come on, let's go. Tell him, Rick.
1: Now you tell him.
0: Man, it's One Voice Crew, man. You know, Rick gonna be the host. The whole Rick and Smitty Morning Show gonna be broadcasting live.
1: Oh!
2: Oh, yeah, man.
0: And you bringing the karaoke?
2: I can't wait.
0: On the boat?
1: Believe it.
0: Oh, come on,
1: you better
0: on,
1: believe
0: man.
1: It. Let me. Up on the upper deck, on the pool deck, man. A whole big pack. Karaoke, you know how we get down.
0: Man, come on now. And you already know Gary gonna got, he gonna probably have every outfit for every 2 hours.
3: Your dog's all right, baby. First, I'm gonna go to my friend Miss Pasquale. Miss Pasquale. Y'all know Pasquale who rent the outfits, the costumes, honey? She rent costumes for all the stars, honey. Well, I'm gonna give me some outfits for that. Because yes, ma'am, baby, the tea party's gonna be on. Now you remember now, Ricky, last year now, I mean, it's gonna be a luxurious time on a virgin voyage. Resilient lady. That's a long name, baby. That girl got a long name, honey. Miss Virgin Voice Resilient Lady, baby. Now, Brad, honey, so what are you going to be doing on the ship?
2: Well, you know, Gary, I'm going to have to rock the mic a little something and hop on that stage and, you know, show you what your girl got, show you what you're working with. You know what I'm saying? Me and my beautiful, the real BB Judy, we're going to have a fireside chat. We're going to be talking about love and relationships and how we still are surviving right now and making it through no matter the good, the bad, and the ugly we go through. And we're going be giving out some Kaleidoscope products and signing our books. So, speaking of performances, though, my boy T.I. gonna let him know. Hey. Keep Sweat. Nobody. Dougie Fresh gonna do his thing. Teddy Riley and my girl LaToya Luckett. Oh, and Karen White. Oh, my goodness. I cannot wait. She is still not your superwoman.
0: Okay.
2: And I can't wait to sing along with a man. Everybody knows Superwoman.
0: Man, come on with it, man. hey, Brad, we're gonna have to make up a line dance for Funkified or something.
2: Oh, come on, let's
4: do it. Let's do it.
1: That would be good. Would be good to have a morning show line dance, like real talk on everything.
0: Yeah. Let's get it popping, man. Cupid gonna be doing line dance. King gonna be doing his thing, man. Also, Mr. Boots on the Ground, 803 Fresh. We also got the good old school funk. The SOS band gonna be in the building. The Ohio Woo! Players, Al Hudson, man. One Way. Rick, it's gonna be lit, dog.
1: Man, I'm so excited. We're gonna party with a purpose. And even though we're partying, listen, man, we're gonna have church on the ship too. So we got the one and only Pastor Mike Jr., Ja'Kalen Carr, Jonathan McReynolds, and Erica Campbell. I'm so excited, Al.
4: Oh my gosh, I'm so excited. Y'all know this is gonna be my first cruise. And I cannot wait. I'm trying to figure out outfits. Gary is so rude. He's like, don't dress the way you normally dress.
1: I literally already started packing, like, seriously.
4: Oh, my gosh. He is putting so much pressure on me. But I'm getting ready for all the theme nights. White night, scarlet night, pajama night. I already got me some golf pajamas. Halloween, the Roaring Twenties. This is going to be so much fun. I'm so excited.
5: And Alfredis, I'm trying to lose this gut, man. I'm trying desperately. I've been trying for the last. Because we got that beach party, man.
1: We told your ass in May to start.
5: Man, I've been trying. I might have to smoke some crack. Look, we got that beach party in Bimini allegedly. We got that beach party in Bimini, man, with Anthony Anderson, Saturday Entertainer, Mr. Tendernism. And if you play spades, actor Mekhi Phifer is going to be hosting a big spades tournament.
4: So like, fun, ready y'all. For that. 6 nights of music and comedy. Shout out to D.L. Hughley. He's going to be there, too.
1: Man, I can't wait. Now, that's what
2: Everybody.
1: I want to see.
2: Oh, my
1: Let me
2: gosh.
1: Tell y'all something. What? Man, when you sit down and watch, have anybody just sat in the audience? I went to a D.L. Hughley show live, and, man, he's, like, absolutely intelligent and hilarious, and he's a great mentor. I just can't wait to be. I just like to be around DL. That's one of my mentors. I'm so excited about. Like Brett, how you feel about Jermaine Dupri? That's how I feel about DL Hughley.
2: Absolutely,
1: talk.
2: Grateful for him. You know.
1: Yeah.
4: Y'all, the crazy part is we are less than a month away, so I don't know what y'all are waiting on.
2: Wow.
4: There's only a few cabins left. 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That's 214-495-1963.
1: I'm telling y'all, do not wait. 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
7: 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Accident, Southern Miami-Dade County. This is the Florida Turnpike northbound right at the Speedway Boulevard. That accident there, 2 lanes were blocked, but that center lane is open. 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Happy birthday, Doc. Roslyn Osgood celebrating her birthday today. Also, Teresa Alamos, happy birthday to you. Robin White, also Rhonda Sanders Johnson, also celebrating an anniversary with her husband, Derek. 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
10: All right, 26 minutes after the hour, y'all. 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Tomorrow we're going to be broadcasting live from Miles College, man. I'm so excited. Anybody in the Birmingham metro area, Birmingham, Bessemer, Fairfield, y'all come on out, man. Miles College, man. Miles College Golden Bears. I'm so excited. It's homecoming, and listen, it's going to be a good time, man. So we're going to be in at Miles College. They're going to be playing Lane College on Saturday, but we're doing a live broadcast. We want to thank the Miles College and the board of board of directors, and we want to thank Miles College President Dr. Bobby Knight. We're so excited to be out at Miles College on tomorrow. Alfreda's, good morning.
7: Good morning, Ricky. It's Wednesday, September 30th. Here's what's going on in the news. So, people came for the brisket and found out that Bucky's co-founder might be full of bull, at least if you disagree with his politics. Arch Beaver Applin says he likes conservative red states when it comes to business, and critics are connecting the comments and the dots to his Republican donations. He's donated over $2 million to Texas Governor Greg Abbott and roughly $900,000 to Dan Patrick. He's the Texas Lieutenant Governor pushing private school vouchers and stricter immigration enforcement. Applin also donated to Texas Attorney General Ken Paxton, who had to pay restitution and even do community service and ethics training while he was in office. So, yeah, folks are reconsidering that.
10: All y'all running there acting like they brisket is the best brisket you ever had in your life. You don't even know you're supporting the white supremacists.
7: Yeah, there are calls for boycotts, Ricky. So the bathrooms may be spotless, but the politics, they're kind of messy. Meanwhile, Target wants you back.
10: Just go use the bathroom or buy your brisket somewhere else.
7: Yeah. Target is lowering its prices to get your attention. It's also opening more stores this fall. But for Black shoppers who joined last year's boycott, the question is, what changed besides the price tag? Target's sales fell nearly $1.8 billion last fiscal year, and its CEO did acknowledge the boycott played a role. So Target has since reported fulfilling its earlier $2 billion commitment to Black-owned businesses. In other news, Ricky, some folks would rather leave Jim Crow in the past, but a museum opening today in Michigan says we need to look it straight in the face. Ferris State University's new $22 million Jim Crow Museum is going to house more than 30,000 artifacts documenting racist laws and stereotypes along with the people who resisted them. The founder says learning that history helps us recognize its remnants today, because if we don't understand how our rights were taken away before, we may miss the warning signs when they're threatened again.
10: Yeah, y'all gone down to the Buckets and get your brisket sandwich. While he's taking all of that money that you're spending on the brisket like it's the best thing in the world and donating to the Trump campaign. Or whatever, and just they don't understand. You just got to have it, huh?
7: For info on these stories
10: and
7: more.
10: You love it that much, huh?
7: Yep. Go to RickySmileyMorningShow.com. Now here's a look at sports.
11: Rock T, the sports genius, is in the building.
12: WNBA playoffs continued yesterday. The New York Liberty knocked off the Minnesota Lynx. Sent them home packing. It was a sweep. Liberty, they was ranked, they're seeded number 8. The first 8 seed to beat the number 1 seed in WNBA history. And then, of course, the Las Vegas Aces lost to the Indiana Fever. That series is tied up 1 game apiece. Even the series at 1 game. Now, MVP Asia Wilson got into a back-and-forth altercation with a fan and received a technical foul that caused a little bit of a ruckus, and she explained what happened.
13: I don't know if you guys know me, but I don't really get into the If I'm just walking, because I just got the foul, I'm chilling, and if I see a man come at me, taking steps towards me and pointing at me, I don't give a damn what you said. I don't give a damn how you said it, the tone. That is unacceptable. You don't step towards me. You never should step and point at me. I'm not for that at all. Excuse my French. And God bless me. And you don't have to hate me. You don't have to love me. You can hate me with all your heart, but I guarantee you will respect me.
12: Preach
10: absolutely. On. Had a Bucky's cup in his hand.
12: Hey, right, for real. For real, man. Go ahead,
10: I'm going down there and get y'all a brisket. You want it so bad. All these Black folks out here cooking and got their own barbecue place, but you gotta have, Bucky's. Oh, Bucky's. Let's go to Bucky's. Let's go to Bucky's. Let's go to Bucky's. Oh, you obsessed, huh? Love some white folks.
12: Uh-oh. What they be saying?
10: Gotta go to Bucky's. Gotta get the biscuit. They got a clean bathroom. They got gas. They got potato chips. Let's go to Bucky's. And the whole wife said, hey, I want to support the Trump administration. Got to send the money down to Trump. Keep these people in their place. Keep them in your place.
12: Go ahead, Brad.
10: Come down to Bucky's.
14: Drop it like it's hot. Drop it like it's hot.
15: So hot.
14: And
15: that's hot. You can catch me at the hot. It's the
10: BRAT. Sorry about that. I just hate racism, and I hate racists. I hate it. I'm a member of the don't get me started. I go right past there and go to that little empty Chevron right across the street from it.
16: Yeah. Okay.
10: Uh-huh. It's an empty ass, and you know every gas station across the street from Bucky's. You can go right on in there. You got to stand on line. Go and get your potato chips.
17: And that Chevron got a Subway on it.
10: Absolutely.
17: That right next
10: the Chevron
17: to
10: right across the street from Buckets.
17: Up on the hill.
10: Or whatever. It ought to be packed with Black folks. Okay, I'm just saying. Go ahead, Brett. Fired.
16: Good morning, Ricky. Good morning, everybody. I'm your girl, Brett Tat-Tat, and this is the Hot Spot where we bring you music, movies, and more. So let's get on off into it. So do y'all remember the show, The Nanny? Hello.
18: Yeah.
16: Where Fran Drescher was like a stylish woman from New York, and she was hired as the nanny. Well, videos have been circulating of AI versions of Cardi B as the nanny. Now check out the clip of Cardi B, y'all, as the nanny.
19: Why this couch ain't got plastic on it? My grandmother would have had this thing wrapped like a chopped cheese. I walked from the train station in these. My feet feel like I was outside picking cotton.
20: You walked? We sent a car for you.
19: That was for me? I thought that man was following me, so I ran 4 blocks.

0: Oh my gosh, please do it.
1: That sounded like Cardi B.
0: Oh my gosh.
1: That wasn't her singing?
2: That wasn't her singing, but it sounded good.
1: Yeah.
2: It sounded real good. It was cute.
1: Is that real?
2: No, it's not real. A film director used Cardi B's likeness and voice to create fictional scenarios involving her as a nanny, which seems like it would be a great concept, but it looks like Cardi team ain't feeling it, and they are not laughing. Her legal representatives have reportedly been contacting platforms and accounts to get the AI-generated content removed. And since then, the director has confirmed that the videos are coming down, and his intentions were just to show Cardi B some love and create some fun content. So Cardi probably feels like if they're going to use her and promote her likeness, then she needs to be compensated.
1: Yeah.
2: And she's absolutely right. I don't see anything wrong with that. You know, and if it does become something great, I could see her being like, hello, and being real, real funny, replacing like the nanny with all that body, yada, yada, our new version, the 2026 nanny.
0: I would love it. I would love it too,
2: because she got children experience. She's got children. I could see her cooking. She showed us cooking, her cooking and stuff. I think it would be hilarious. So maybe she should try to entertain it if the coin is right. All right, y'all. If you missed any part of the show, make sure you check it out on the Ricky Smiley Morning Show podcast, available wherever you get your podcast. And you can catch me on my social media at SoSoBrat. Now, remember, y'all, tomorrow we will be broadcasting live from Miles College. Miles College for their homecoming. It is homecoming season, and we're ready to go have a whole lot of fun,
1: y'all.
2: We are
1: so grateful for thinking enough of us to have us do a live broadcast from your prestigious university.
2: Prestigious.
1: Which I attended and have an honorary doctorate degree. I'm absolutely grateful in memory of Dr. Former President Reverend Sloan, who was the president when I was there, and the now president, Dr. Bobby Knight, and all former presidents, everybody on that campus is wonderful, man. I'm so excited. I cannot wait.
3: And can we shout out to the Purple Marching Machine, Marching Band?
1: Willie Snipes, Lil Bro.
3: Willie Juice.
1: And Kappa Kappa Psi Fraternity Incorporated, the band frat, man. Absolutely the best, one of the best HBCU marching bands in the country. Big Will, I cannot. They'll be down tomorrow. Everybody's going to be there. We're going to have a good time.
2: Pull up. We're going to see y'all at Miles College tomorrow. Hey. 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
1: All right, Rodney, good morning. How's our traffic situation in the 305 and 954?
6: 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And on the roadways, you've got an accident. This is the Florida Turnpike northbound right before Southwest 216th Street down in Goulds. That's in the right lane. Accident on the left lane. This is the Florida Turnpike northbound after a Speedway Boulevard, 137th Avenue, and we've got an accident, a right lane 95 northbound right at the 826. 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
7: 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Starting out in Miami-Dade, where two men are fighting for their lives this morning following a shooting in Miami. This happened last night in the area of Northwest 5th Avenue between 6th and 7th Street. Both of those victims were rushed to Jackson Hospital's Ryder Trauma Center and at last check in critical condition. Police have not given details about a shooter or what led to the incident. Also in Dade, a mother of four has bonded out of jail and now been ordered to stay away from her four children. Police arresting 29-year-old Natalie Belazaire at Port Miami after they say she returned from a three-day carnival cruise to the Bahamas, all while leaving her four kids home alone. Police searched Belazaire's North Miami Beach apartment and found the four children, including a two-year-old and a two-month-old baby hiding in a bathroom. The Department of Children and Families is now involved in investigating. Belazaire faces four felony counts of child neglect. On a positive note, one South Florida high school is receiving a big donation from the Miami Dolphins. The Dolphins teaming up with Baptist Health to donate football equipment to Plantation High School. The team is receiving everything from new cleats and pads to tackle sleds. 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I'm Tavares Jones. 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
8: This is The Daily Play with Joy Taylor. NBA expansion is coming to Las Vegas and then Seattle. And the process for selecting an owner for the new Vegas team is entering the final stages. Three bidders are in the running for an expansion franchise selling in the $12 to $13 billion range. That potential asking price isn't a surprise after the recent sale of the Lakers for $12.5 billion less than a year ago after they were purchased for $10 billion. CNBC's list of NBA franchise valuations for 2026 had three teams, the Lakers, Knicks, and Warriors, valued at over $10 billion. So it might be a little hasty for an expansion team to come in as one of the most valued franchises in the league. But this isn't a small league with a ton of growth potential, so this is going to be a massive opportunity. 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
4: 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Got an accident this morning in the Kendall area of Miami-Dade County. This is the Palmetto going southbound right at Kendall Drive in the left lane, and an accident on the Florida Turnpike. This is northbound right before you get to Southwest 216th Street in Goulds, and accident left lane on the Florida Turnpike extension. This is northbound at Speedway Boulevard in Homestead. 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Happy birthday going out to Hell Powell. Hell Powell is celebrating birthday. Happy birthday, Hell, one of our great listeners. The Reverend Dr. Rosalind Osgood. Happy birthday, Dr. Osgood. And also Teresa Lamumus celebrating a birthday with Hot 105, Robin White, and Rhonda Sanders Johnson. Happy birthday, too. And a happy anniversary to you and Derek as well. 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
3: Man, that's some good traffic right there.
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3: now, what are people talking about in the Magic City, Rodney?
4: Thank you, Ricky. Good morning. Here are your Hot 105 headlines. Anyone who wants to vote, whether it's for governor or to help determine which party controls Congress, or for or against a proposed property tax amendment to the Florida Constitution, you must be registered to vote. October 5th is the last day for Floridians to register to vote in the November 3rd midterm elections. And on that November 3rd ballot will be a question about Amendment 3, property taxes. The Florida Policy Institute released tools Tuesday morning to give a full picture of the fallout of slashing property taxes for your city or for your county. And if you want to see how this impacts where you live, you can go to the website amendment3.floridapolicyinstitute.org. The Democratic candidates for Florida's chief financial officer and state attorney general vowed yesterday to scrutinize the profits of Florida property insurers and provide more transparency to policyholders, calling for a crackdown on business models they say are driving up costs for Florida homeowners. Annette Tadeo, a candidate for chief financial officer, and Jose Javier Rodriguez, a candidate for state attorney general, said Florida needs more aggressive oversight of the profits of insurers-affiliated companies and called for a detailed report card for insurers that would provide consumers with information on claims, handling, and how much their insurance premium goes to an insurer's affiliated business. In case you're unaware, financial data from 2017 to 2019, the state-paid consulting firms found Florida property insurers claimed $432 million in losses in a three-year period while paying fees to corporate affiliates of $1.3 billion, according to news organization analysis that included several outliers. In today's Miami Herald, the Wynwood neighborhood and surrounding neighborhoods will change. A major college is coming to Miami with $3 billion worth of boosts from South Florida billionaire Ken Griffin. Carnegie Mellon University is coming to South Florida with a new campus in Wynwood. The high-tech campus will change the surrounding neighborhoods of Wynwood and Overtown. Ken Griffin donated $3 billion to Carnegie Mellon, with $2 billion for the Miami campus and $1 billion from the university's main campus in Pittsburgh. The 35-acre Wynwood campus will be called Carnegie Mellon University Miami. It will support more than 3,500 undergraduate and graduate students, 300 faculty, and 600 staff. Construction is expected to begin next year. That campus will be at Mana Wynwood, a convention center in the heart of the former warehouse district in Wynwood. And if you're in Fort Lauderdale today, the Coleridge Mall at the intersection of Oakland Park Boulevard and Federal Highway will have Together We Screen, early detection for breast and cervical cancer screenings, ongoing now till 2 p.m. and walk-ins are welcome. And for more information about reduced cost or free exams, 954-762-3949 or visit broward.floridahealth.gov. Your Hot 5 weather, scattered thunderstorms expected this afternoon with a high around 86. Right now we have some drizzly conditions and 79 degrees. 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
4: Hot 5, there's going to be a candidates forum. We have the president and founder of Hip Rock Star and the publisher of The Culture, Jessica Mockins. How are you?
7: I'm well, and yourself, Rodney?
4: Quite well.

0: District 38, Richard Lambledon. State Representative District 117, Kevin Chambliss. State Representative District 118, Armando Castillo. Judicial candidates as well showing up.
1: South Dade County is going to be important in this upcoming election.
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4: 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Good morning.

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Ricky Smiley's paying your bills 5 times a day, weekdays, right here in Hot 105. And right now is one of those times. The keyword for this hour is today. T-O-D-A-Y. It's Shelby in the Midday on the official check-in. Let's get into it right here in Hot 105. Ain't the

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0: 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Today, you've got until 10:30 to get it done, and make sure you answer your phone because it could be us letting you know that you just won $1,000. 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Submit that keyword and let's get paid. And speaking of money, today minimum wage increases to $15 an hour. Yeah, so minimum wage increase takes effect today. So it's now $15 an hour, and this could affect your paycheck. Yeah, it could affect your paycheck. Full-time workers could earn $2,000 plus more dollars annually. All right, I'll take that. You know what they say, oatmeal is better than no meal. So make sure you check your checks. Look at them carefully. Make sure that money is applied, all right? Coming up next, got a little something for everybody. Got more vibes on the way, of course. Going to throw in some Chris Brown residuals. Got some Bobby Brown on deck. All right, we're going to do a little something with the Browns. All next right here on Hot 105.
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1: All right. 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
1: 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Sarah, press 1 if you need help. 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Sarah, yep, thank you. I'm tripping. Don't mind me, but Sarah, make sure you're all right, girl. All right, coming up next, got your inspirational song of the day. You got this right here on Hot 105. Yep, it's Sarah. Bye, Sarah.
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18: 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And Shelby Rushen's here to remind you why on Hot

0: not moving forward. Sometimes progress is happening quietly, behind the scenes. So keep believing, keep showing up, and keep going. What's ahead of you can be greater than anything you've already been through. Just keep going. Too easy, fam. But as always, you got to start where you are and grow as you go. You got this, and I got you. William Becton, Be Encouraged, right now on Hot 105.
1: Let the devil all across the building tonight. Let the devil know that you're encouraged. Let him know that you're encouraged. Let him know. Hallelujah. I don't know about

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From the classics you grew up with to the hits you love right now, Hot 105 brings you the most variety in today's R&B and old school. 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
1: Hey family, what's going on? Get in here to get into this. So Meg Thee Stallion is opening up about her relationship breakup with NBA star Klay Thompson, who is now a part of the Miami Heat. Go Heat! All right, well, anywho, let's get back to business. So basically, while reflecting on her relationship with Thompson, Meg Thee Stallion says that she basically realized that the relationship wasn't right for her and described feeling constantly anxious throughout the entire relationship. Now, we don't know why, but she went on to say that when something is meant for you, it's going to be easy. It's going to be right. It's not going to feel like a panic attack all the time. I don't know what that was about, but girl, if you were feeling like you were having a constant panic attack, yeah, y'all did the right thing. It is not worth it. And family, get into this. I don't know if you've heard about the Cornell 7. Well, apparently these guys were accused of sexual assault some years ago on a female student. Well, fast forward to yesterday, one of the Cornell 7 by the name of Diego Sarabia has been fired from Wells Fargo as prosecutors reopened the investigation. I say one down, six to go. Let's run it. And family, last but not least, get into this. Tasha K has something to say about Candy and Todd Tucker's divorce contract. Check this out.
2: The whole relationship was based on him sleeping with other people in order to please her. Do you know the difference between a marriage and a relationship? Do you? Did y'all forget that? Come on, Todd was cheating. Todd ain't cheat. Todd finished up his contract. Now this boy can come out the closet and be free. I say, so why did they divorce? Because she no longer had to pretend on social media that she was a housewife.
1: Lord, Tasha. Yeah, well, I guess she does have a point. They did do a lot of, you know, extra people in their bed, and they talked about it on the show. So I don't know why Candy was upset that Todd brought it up recently. But anyway, there you have it. Thanks, Tasha. 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I am Shelby Rushing on Instagram, Facebook, and X. And that's what's trending on Hot 105, brought to you by Panta Panter and San Pedro.
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1: You're welcome, girl. 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That's going down October 17th at Nomi Village, and you're going to be in the building, girl.
2: Thank you.
1: You're very welcome. 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
2: We Are One. Always.
1: Ooh,
2: We Are One.
1: Yeah. Yeah, that's at the top of my list too, girl. We are
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1: I don't know the words, but
2: 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We are one. Exactly.
1: All right, girl, that's what's up. 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

0: Let me see you walk. 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You've got until 12:30 to get it done. If you submit the keyword, make sure you answer your phone. Because if you don't answer, you can't win. That's the last step to claiming your $1,000. We'll call you. Don't you call us. Just make sure you do your part and pick up, all right? 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So if you need something, give them a holla. DP, what's good, man? How
1: what's
0: you feeling?
1: Happening, what's happening? What's
0: it's
1: happening?
0: Hump
1: what's
0: day.
1: Going on?
0: It's
1: oh, yes,
0: hump
1: it
0: day.
1: Is. Yes, it
0: we
1: is.
0: We are halfway through it. I'm excited about that. Got lots of things popping up. Well, I won't get into it. I'm supposed to do something this weekend. I'm excited.

0: pilot.
1: Yeah, I just saw that on the news.
0: That's crazy.
1: Yeah, everybody's losing their mind. Like, seriously, the world is definitely on.
0: Wow.
1: Something is happening. Something's in the air. I'm happy everybody is okay. But yeah, the co-pilot tried to kill the pilot and take the plane down. Yeah, I just saw pieces of that story.
0: Come on, man. That is so sad.
1: We have to do better as humans, and I feel like we're getting worse. But listen, we're going to feel good at the Pompano Fall Fest. That's going down November 28th, and we've got tickets. As a matter of fact, we've got tickets this hour, DP. So give me a good song for the family to listen out for.
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1: 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You at work cheating. You're cheating. She's cheating. What's up, girl? You calling 10.
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0: You better believe it. Now say what's up to DJ DP.
1: What's up, DJ DP?

0: chill. Social media has entitled people to be more disrespectful.
1: Yes, they are very disrespectful.
0: And you gotta have respect before it leaves your mouth. Please think about
1: ridiculous.
0: What comes out of it.
1: Ridiculous. It's absolutely ridiculous. I wish we could just make it all go away. But anyway, shouts out to Jasmine Guy, who is doing her thing. I say bring on the wrinkles. Let me age, baby, because if I'm not here aging, that means I'm dead.
0: Yep.
1: I got lots to do, all right?
0: Facts.
1: Just thought I'd get that off my chest. Meanies.
2: Miami.
0: Boom. Drop
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from $12 million down to $9 million. Yes, the judge said, no, we'll give you 9 and not 12. Hey, I'll take it. Give me 9 and not 12. 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I am not mad. Right here on Hot 105, where Ricky Smiley's Paying Your Bills give you $1,000 weekdays 5 times a day. Your next chance happens at 2 o'clock. It's Shelby in the Midday coming up this hour. Got more tickets to the House of Horror going down right now through November 1st. Keep it close. 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
1: Hey family, what's going on? Get in here to get into this. So have you heard the latest about Diddy's time in prison? Well, according to reports, Diddy is living his best life. All right, so they're now reporting that Diddy has people who basically work for him in prison. According to this report, other inmates are being paid to do stuff like make Diddy's bed, give him massages, cook him food like pizza and onion rings, not the personal prison chef. Crazy. And it's also been reported, fam, that Diddy has a cell phone that he uses on a regular. Now, they don't know if this will affect Diddy's jump out date, which has been moved already 2 or 3 times, but this may be a cause to move it again, this time pushing it back even further. And family, check this out. So Meg Thee Stallion is opening up about her relationship breakup with NBA star Klay Thompson, who is now a part of the Miami Heat. So basically, while reflecting on her relationship with Thompson, Meg Thee Stallion says that she basically realized that the relationship wasn't right for her and described feeling constantly anxious throughout the entire relationship. Now, we don't know why, but she went on to say that when something is meant for you, it's gonna be easy. It's going to be right. It's not going to feel like a panic attack all the time. I don't know what that was about, but girl, if you were feeling like you were having a constant panic attack, yeah, y'all did the right thing. It is not worth it. And family, last but not least, get into this. Tasha K has something to say about Candy and Todd Tucker's divorce contract. Check this out.
2: The whole relationship was based on him sleeping with other people in order to please her. Do you know the difference between a marriage and a relationship? Do you? Did y'all forget that? Come on, Todd was cheating. Todd ain't cheat. Todd finished up his contract. Now this boy can come out the closet and be free. I say, so why did they divorce? Because she no longer had to pretend on social media that she was a housewife.
1: Lord, Tasha. Yeah, well, I guess she does have a point. They did share a lot of their personal business on the show, so I don't know why Candy would be upset that Todd brought it up recently either, I guess. 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

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All right, so your next chance to get that money happens at 2 o'clock right here on Hot 105. It's Shelby in the Midday. I'm looking for caller 10. Right now, it's all about the House of Horror. Good eats, good treats, carnival rides, 5 all-new haunted houses. 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
1: Hey, what's up, girlfriend? 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
1: 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Congratulations. 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
20: 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J-O-Y. You've got until 2:30 to submit that keyword. 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

0: 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J-O-Y. Make sure you answer that phone, because if you don't answer, you can't win. And it might be us letting you know that you just won $1,000. Joy. J-O-Y. You got until 2:30 to get it done. You've got a little time left on the clock, so make sure you take care of that right now before it's too late. In the meantime, it's Shelby in the Midday. Still to come, got more tickets to the Pompano Fall Fest with Keith Sweat and so many more. Going to give you a chance to win that coming up in a matter of minutes. But I got to remind you, just in case you missed it earlier, the Parker will be hosting the Fort Lauderdale State of the City Address tonight in Fort Lauderdale, all right? So if you're in Fort Lauderdale and you need to be there. The State of the City Address takes place tonight at the Parker, located at 707 Northeast 8th Street. Public reception begins at 6 p.m. and the State of the City Address starts at 7 p.m. All right, so do that tonight if you're interested in get all the updates and details on your city. That's my city, Fort Lauderdale. I was born and raised right there in Fort Lauderdale. That's what's up. So tonight at the Parker is going down at 7 p.m. All right, coming up next, got your tickets to the Pompano Fall Fest right here in Hot 105.
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1: Woo-hoo, you're welcome. So listen, you got these tickets to the Pompano Fall Fest that's going down November 28th. You're going to be hanging out with Keith Sweat, Plies, Lloyd, and more at Quiet Waters Park. Congratulations.
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2: Don't be mad. 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
1: All right. That's where you work. I'm coming over. I need some stuff. You going to look out?
2: Come on, girl. 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You got me. 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
1: 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You see how that works? 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

0: What's going on, Chevy? How you doing on this hump day?
1: I'm doing good. I feel like this week is flying by.
0: Right.
1: It's just Saturday.
0: The weekend's here, and now it's pay week, too, so let's go.
1: Yeah, and we got paid early.
0: We did?
1: Check your account.
0: What? Hold up. Oh, the devil is a liar.
1: Today.
0: Raise your hand. Bam! Yep. All right. Look at God.
1: Won't he do it?
0: Look at it. All right, let's go. So we'll be getting into it. Let's go, Shelby.
1: All right, let's talk about it. So it says, hey, Lip and Shelby, my woman and I have been living together for a few years. I make good money, so I pay most of the bills. She's always telling me that she's broke because of her student loans. And I've been understanding, but I just found a whole stash of stuff in the garage. Bags, clothes, all kinds of stuff. Some still had tags. When I asked her about it, she said, that's just stuff I put away. Hold up. You're too broke to help me with the house, but you've got money to keep shopping. I told her she needs to contribute more. Her response, why should I contribute if you got it? Okay. All right. So the question is, even though I can afford everything, am I wrong for expecting her to contribute more if she has money to shop?
0: What do you think?
1: Man, these are people pride. Y'all got to stop. I don't have a thought. Seriously. Like, either you're going to pay the bills or you're not.
0: Here's my thing. All right, listen. This brother wants her. Listen, it's going to surprise you what my comment is on this, all right?

0: 305, this woman's always complaining, broke. I don't got no money, but yet she got money to go shopping.
1: Like, he's probably using Karma, whatever that Afterpay.
0: Karma.
1: No, it's Karma, right? I think it's Karma.
0: Yeah.
1: Yeah, that.

0: Vibration.
1: I would have five. We are the soul of Miami. Big Lip and Shelby Rusher. Welcome to
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1: Of course, Ricky Smiles paying his bills at 1,000 hours at 5 o'clock. What are we giving away this hour?
0: This hour is all about the all-white tribute for Frankie Beverly.
1: We got you covered in just a bit.
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0: Of course, Ricky Smiles paying those bills of $1,000 five times a day. All right, Shelby, we'll be giving away the sour.
2: All right, so we've got your tickets to the all-white Frankie Beverly tribute going down October 17th at Nomi Village, hosted by The Show Larry Dog with his crazy self.
0: Man, get ready for that. I got those tickets coming up for you in just
2: a
0: bit.
2: We got those tickets coming up in just a bit.
0: Didn't I say we?
2: No, you didn't.
0: Okay.
2: You always speaking in first person.
0: Well, I'm sorry, man. Four o'clock can be changed.
2: There's no I in team, but it's not 4 o'clock. I know. It's 3:20.
0: I see what I got to deal with.
2: I'm just saying.
0: Okay, Miss Shelby.
2: There's no I in team.
0: I'm tired of this ish. All right, anyway.
2: Oh, go ahead.
0: All right, so what we get into go, helpful. I can't stand you. Okay, what?
2: All right, so we have a little situation. A man hit us up. He says he's been with his woman. They've been living together for a few years.
0: Uh-huh.
2: Long story short, you know, he makes good money. He takes care of all the bills. She has a lot of student loans, and she's always saying that she doesn't have, you know, enough money or whatever. But he takes care of everything. But he just went into the garage and found stashes of bags, clothes, all kinds of stuff. So she said, oh, that's just stuff I put away. So now he's feeling some type of way, saying, you know, she's always crying broke and saying she can't help out around the house, but she's been shopping, apparently. So the question is, even though I can afford everything, am I wrong for expecting her to contribute more if she has money to shop?
0: Bro, listen, that's what you signed up for. You knew that from day one.
2: And he did. He did.
0: That is the only reason why is because you knew that from day one. That's the only reason why I could take that. I got to go against you,
2: yeah,
0: my brother.
2: But here's the thing. Like, if you can afford it, man, pay the bills. That's what men do. They provide.
0: Yeah, that's a little bit much right now. Listen.
2: What do you mean? That's the same thing. What are you talking about?
0: I get that.
2: Pay the bills, bro.
0: Oh, my God. I got so much to say. Anyway, what up?
3: Hey, what up,
0: dog?
3: I'm going to agree with you. Now, Chevy ain't going to agree on this. He just looked in the garage. He ain't looked in a trunk.
0: True story.
2: I'm confused. What don't I know?
3: Majority of the bags out in the trunk. He just looked in the garage. Looked in the truck and see how many bags in there.
2: No, mm-hmm. Yeah, it's probably a lot of stuff in there, too.
0: Mm-hmm. Chevy, you got something in your trunk?
2: I don't send, no.
3: Yep.
2: I don't keep it in
3: the
2: trunk.
3: You just ain't going to say it on the air, but yep.
2: It's in the office.
0: See?
2: Here.
0: See?
2: Not in the trunk.
3: Hey, look.
0: You see?
3: Ain't going to come check the office.
0: You see? Exactly. See how they are? She just got caught slipping.
3: Y'all,
0: all right,
3: y'all
0: man.
3: Have a nice
0: one. I want to file. What's up?
4: I think that he's dead wrong. She should not have to contribute anymore. She, I think she's doing the right thing. She's doing it. She's been exactly who she should be, and he should dump her because you sitting up there got you.
0: You should dump her.
2: What?
0: Preach, brother, go, please,
2: you,
0: go.
2: You cheating. Said you agree.
0: I know, but I like what he's saying.
4: She cheating. Let her go. Let her go, because ain't no way I'm sitting up here doing all this, and you sitting over there, and you stashing. Oh, nah, you got to go.
0: She said she's stacking for her exit plan. That's what they do.
2: Totally off track here. Wait a minute now.
0: I'm just saying.
2: Don't do that.
0: She's not paying no bills, Shelby.
2: So what?
0: But she got money
2: for
0: bags and
2: stuff. You just said you agree with the dude.
0: I do agree.
2: Now you just switched out.
0: That's what he signed up for.
2: Exactly. So now why you want to bash her?
0: But how it does, two things can be true at once. She's still going to be crying.
4: Those are Shelby's words right there. Mm. Two things can be true at once.
0: Yep, facts. Mm. Thank you, my brother. You are. See,
4: oh, what?
0: You be listening.
4: Wait a minute. It gets real quiet.
0: Yep.
4: It gets real quiet.
2: Because I'm not in the mood to argue with you fools today. Not even.
0: All right, bro. Have a good one, man.
2: Not even.
4: All right.
2: Bye.
5: 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Yeah, the one on the counter. The one on your mind. The one that's keeping you up at night. What if it got handled by listening to your favorite station?
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0: to the show. And of course, Ricky Smiles Panels Bills win $1,000 at 5 o'clock. What are we giving away right now, Shel?
1: You know, it's all about the all-white affair, all-white tribute for Frankie Beverly.
0: 888-550-9105. Call number 10.

0: Like, she like, what, you don't see her hair too?
1: Okay, hi, Shelby.
2: No, too late. No, too late now.
0: You gotta get another call.
2: You call her 9.
1: Are you kidding?
2: Okay, I'm just kidding. You call her 10. All right, girl, you're going to be hanging out with us. October 17th is all about the all-white tribute for Frankie Beverly at Nomi Village, hosted by the show and the Larry Dog himself, baby. Congratulations.
0: All right.
1: Thank you.
0: You're welcome. Which station plays the most Friday music? It gives you the most free tickets to the Frankie Beverly all-white tribute.
1: I'm going to find the song of Miami.

0: Hey, Big Lip. Hey, Shelby. What's happening?
1: Hey, hey.
2: Power to Foul, we're the soul of Miami. Big Lip and Shelby Rusher, welcome to the show. And of course, Ricky Smiles paying those bills with $1,000 five times a day. All right, Shelby, break this story down. Let's go.
1: All right, so a young man hit us up, says that he and his girl have been living together for a while. He's taking care of all the bills. He makes good money and he's able to. However, she has a lot of student loans, so she's always crying broke, he says. But he just recently went into the garage and found stashes of bags of clothes with tags, all kinds of stuff. So now he's like, wait a minute, you crying broke, but you're out here shopping. So now he expects her to contribute to the bills around the house. So the question is, if she can afford, although she's crying broke, but still shopping.
2: All right, so listen, here's my thing. I'm going to keep it real. Brother, this is what you signed up for. You know, this is what you signed up for. You can't change the game now and later. Now, this is a conversation y'all were having before y'all moved in together. You know what I'm saying? That's something totally different. But nah, bro, you can't go back now. Anyway, what's up?
0: Hey, Big Lip. Hey, Shelby. What's happening?
2: Talk to us.
0: Listen, a man's job is to protect and to provide. The woman's job is to be his jewel. That same beauty that he saw in her when he picked her up, she had the gorgeous bags, the gorgeous outfit, the gorgeous hair. He has got to make sure that she can maintain that. And while she's happy, she can make him happy. Don't expect her to help you protect and provide. She is not your protector and provider. Ooh. If you cannot afford a family, a wife, a full-time woman, then, sir, be single.
1: Her job
0: is to enhance you. Her job is not to help support you.
2: You must be single.
1: Why does a woman gotta be single?
2: Because she is.
0: You must not know how to be a husband.
1: Oh, thank you. No,
2: don't get that back and tell you single.
1: Cause he
2: because
1: don't.
2: Your expectations, LA.
1: No.
2: All right, listen. Anyway, I'll play arguing with you.
1: Thank you. Well said.
2: I'm gonna let you go.
1: And
2: bye.
1: I agree.
2: That's why she's single, too.
1: Thank you, love. It's not even about her. Why you got to make it about her? Because you disagree. He's so cheap. Bye, love.
0: Bye, y'all. Love you.
1: Thank you.
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1: Lynn, what's going on?
2: Hey, Big Lip. All right, over here at Channel 7, a couple of stories we're working on. Hedge CEO Ken Griffin announced he's donating $3 billion, that's a B, billion dollars to Carnegie Mellon University. But there's a connection here. $2 billion of those dollars are going to be going to a new Miami campus.
1: Okay.
2: Yeah,
1: all right,
2: it's going to be big. Construction of the new Carnegie Mellon campus is expected in 2027, and enrollment is expected to begin in 2028. And Carnegie Mellon, I mean, that's a hard school to get into.
1: Yeah, absolutely. I wouldn't have gotten into it with my SAT scores back in the day, but that's a whole other story. It's not about me.
2: My daughter got accepted. I was having too much fun.
1: A lot of us have children that's smarter than us.
2: Thank God. And so look for that coming up. And a 17-year-old is in juvie for stealing several pricey watches, police say, from several gyms across South Florida. One of the watches was an $11,000 Rolex.
1: What?
2: And get this, detectives say this person was part of an organized theft group. He's facing a long list of charges, including fraud and grand theft. Here's a tip, everybody. We should leave our nice stuff at home.
1: Anybody's fault. I am not going to LA Fitness with an $11,000 watch on. I'm just not doing it. Or any jewelry. Like, come on now.
2: Yeah. That's a great tip. Also, in honor of NICU Awareness Month, former patients, the little guys and girls and families have been reunited with the people who saved their lives through the earliest days in Joe DiMaggio Children's Hospital today. They went through old pictures showing just how far they came. It's so cute. You know, you're born like a 1 pound and now you're like 50 pounds. Super cute story.
1: That is crazy. When I see kids, like a friend of mine, she had a baby that was a preemie. She's like, she was only 1 pound. Yeah. It's like, now the girl's all big. I'm like, darn.
2: Isn't that crazy?
1: That is crazy.
2: You know, back in the day, I want to say like maybe 25 years ago, you didn't live if you were a pound. Now they can do so much.
1: That is so true. Well, anyway, yeah, God bless them children, all right?
2: Yeah.
1: What else is that made me feel warm and fuzzy inside?
2: Oh, there you go.
1: All right,
2: virtual hug, baby. Thank you. All right, that and more tonight on Channel 7.
1: All right, have a good
2: one. Don't touch me. We'll see you tomorrow.
0: South Florida. 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
5: All right, starting off with Miami-Dade County, we do have a disabled vehicle on the Julia Tuttle Causeway. It's eastbound right at Biscayne Boulevard, which is US 1. The right lane is blocked. Moving over to Broward County, we have slow moving traffic on I-95 at southbound between Atlantic Boulevard and Commercial Boulevard. Please allow some extra time right now. 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

last week because, you know, he was on a podcast and he was like, listen, I can say the N-word because I am the blackest Puerto Rican you ever know. And guess what? Some people got upset, but I've known Joe for years. Joe is a brother. He's just like a brother with good hair.

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0: o'clock, all right? Who this?
1: Equitia.
0: What? Tequisha?
1: No. Equitia.
0: Equitia?
1: Yes.
0: Girl, Ms. listen. Equitia.
1: Ms. Jackson.
0: So if you like in a relationship, you're not together no more. It's like he quit you. He quit you. I am so funny. I don't know where you got that name from or why your parents hate you, but you are the 10th caller.
1: Thank you.
0: All right, he quit you. All right. Anyway, you got those tickets to check out Cash Money and the No Limit Tour feature Birdman, Master P, and special guest Lil Boosie on November the 6th, the Merritt Bank Arena. All right.
1: Yes, yes.
0: All right, baby girl, you got it. What station plays the most variety of music, has the most free tickets to check out Cash Money and No Limit Tour?
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0: All right, that's what's up. You know what's coming up next? It's all about DJ Skull's cousin, Tony Skull, because Tony is tripping. It's another Random Thoughts. These thoughts are

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3: Yo, it's your man Tony Sko, along with my brother Big Lip on yet another Wednesday. So you know what that means, my brother.
4: Oh, yeah, I do.
3: I got random thoughts.
4: That's right.
3: These thoughts are random.
4: Oh, boy. Let's go.
3: How is it possible to have a self-help group?
4: Huh?
3: Ain't it called self-help? Why you need a group? Random thoughts. These thoughts are random. Does virgin wool come from ugly sheep?
4: Uh-huh.
3: Random thoughts. These thoughts are random.
4: What else you got, man?
3: Why do they report power outages on TV? You can't see them. Ain't no power. These True. Thoughts are random.
4: True story. True story.
3: Random thoughts.
4: What else you got, man?
3: Why does a coffin come with a lifetime guarantee? Random thoughts. These thoughts are random.
4: Yo, where do you come up with this, man?
3: Do people with speech impediments talk clearly in their dreams? Random thoughts. These thoughts are random. Hey, Big Lip.
4: What up?
3: Next time somebody tells you to always expect the unexpected,
4: okay,
3: slap them real hard and then ask them, were they expecting that? Random thoughts.
4: Bruh.
3: These thoughts are random.
4: You ain't sending me to jail. Give me something else.
3: You should never, ever, ever, ever take a laxative and a sleeping pill all at the same time. Ooh. These thoughts are random. Random thoughts.
4: Where do you come up?
3: And lastly, Big Lip, on my random thoughts. Mm-hmm. If America is the land of free speech, why do we have telephone bills? Random thoughts. These thoughts are random. Yours, your man, Tony Sko, along with my brother, Big Lip, on yet another Wednesday with random thoughts. These thoughts have been random.
4: As hell. All right, I appreciate you, my brother. Until tomorrow, let go.
0: Tony is tripping, all right. 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
11: All right, let's start off with Miami-Dade County. We do have an accident on the Julia Tuttle Causeway. It's eastbound at Alton Road. The left lane is blocked. Moving over to Broward County, we have some slow-moving traffic on I-95. It's southbound between Cypress Creek Road and Andrews Avenue. 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
16: What's going on, Ricky? All right, the keyword is goal. G-O-A-L, goal. I have one goal, just stay sexy till I die. That's it. That's my only goal. That's my only goal, ladies. Just stay sexy. Shelby, shut up. You hear the peanut gallery in the background.
17: Good luck with that goal, Big Lip.
16: Good luck with that goal. G-O-A-L. Good luck. You shouldn't even be here anyway. Submitted.
12: Now.
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12: All your favorite songs play in

0: It's going to be such an amazing time. Hosted by me and Shub. I got tickets for that. And don't forget that keyword is goal. G-O-A-L. Goal. Go in and submit it, baby. You know what time it is.
1: Let go.
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0: Lynn, what's going on?
3: Hey, Big Lip. All right, over here at Channel 7, a couple of stories we're working on. Hedge CEO Ken Griffin announced he's donating $3 billion, that's a B, billion dollars to Carnegie Mellon University. But there's a connection here. $2 billion of those dollars are going to be going to a new Miami campus.
0: Okay.
3: Yeah, all right, it's going to be big. Construction of the new Carnegie Mellon campus is expected in 2027, and enrollment is expected to begin in 2028. And Carnegie Mellon, I mean, that's a hard school to get into.
0: Yeah, absolutely. I wouldn't have gotten into it with my SAT scores back in the day, but that's a whole other story. It's not about me.
3: My daughter got accepted. I was having too much fun.
0: A lot of us have children that's smarter than us.
3: Thank God. And so look for that coming up. And a 17-year-old is in juvie for stealing several pricey watches, police say, from several gyms across South Florida. One of the watches was an $11,000 Rolex.
0: What?
3: And get this. Detectives say this person was part of an organized theft group. He's facing a long list of charges, including fraud and grand theft. Here's a tip, everybody. We should leave our nice stuff at home.
0: I am not going to LA Fitness with an $11,000 watch on. I'm just not doing it. Or any jewelry. Like, Come on now.
3: That's a great tip. Also, in honor of NICU Awareness Month, former patients, the little guys and girls and families have been reunited with the people who saved their lives through the earliest days in Joe DiMaggio Children's Hospital today. They went through old pictures showing just how far they came. It's so cute. You know, you're born like a 1 pound and now you're like 50 pounds. Super cute story.
0: That is crazy. When I see kids, like a friend of mine, she had a baby that was a preemie. She's like, she was only 1 pound. It's like, now the girl's all big. I'm like, darn.
3: Isn't that crazy?
0: That is crazy.
3: You know, back in the day, I want to say like maybe 25 years ago, you didn't live if you were a pound. Now they can do so much.
0: That is so true. Well, anyway, yeah, God bless them children, all right?
3: Yeah.
0: What else is that made me feel warm and fuzzy inside?
3: Oh, there you go.
0: All right,
3: big
0: I tried.
3: Virtual hug, baby.
0: Thank you.
3: All right, that and more tonight on Channel 7.
0: All right, have a good
3: one. Don't touch me. All right, we'll see you tomorrow.
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3: All right, let's start off with Miami-Dade County. We do have an accident on the Palmetto. It's northbound. The on-ramp from South Dixie Highway has the right lane blocked. Also in Dade County on the Palmetto again, southbound, right before Northwest 25th Street, there is an accident blocking the left lane. Moving over to Broward County, we have an accident in Miramar. It's on the Florida Turnpike, southbound. The on-ramp from Red Road has the right lane blocked. 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
3: That's right, baby. We got those tickets for you. High 105. We are the soul of Miami, ladies and gentlemen, boys and girls. Yes, that is DJ Sco. All right, so check it out, y'all. It's all about Frankie Beverly Tribute. That's right. It's going down to all white party at Nomi Village. I got the hookup for you coming up in just a bit. DJ Sco, it's all on you, my brother. Let's go. High 105.

0: posted by Big Lift and Shelby and had my all white together with my white brand new teeth I done got.
1: No, that's what you're doing for.
0: Like white on white on white.
1: Okay.
0: It's an all white party. I'm gonna bring me a white girl.
1: Nah, you gonna do that? It's an all black party. It could be a purple party. It could be a green party.
0: Shut up, Scott.
1: You coming with a pink toe.
0: Shut up. Anyway, hit us up right now. 888-550-9105. 888-550-9105. Caller number 10. Those tickets are yours. All right, you got some shots for me right out.
1: Hey, man. Happy birthday to all my people, man. It's a lot of people's birthday today.
0: Yeah, it's a lot of people.
1: It's Eat Up birthday today. DJ Eat Up, Eric Walker.
0: Okay.
1: So happy birthday to Eat Up.
0: All right.
1: Happy birthday to Scooter, but Scooter birthday really tomorrow. But I talked to Scooter today, so I don't know that birthday tomorrow. So happy birthday to Scooter and all the rest of them.
0: And big shout out to my homie, Sweetie Cherie. It's her birthday. And it's so crazy, dog. See, this is why you can't be nice to your friends, dog.
1: No,
0: I sent this nice, like, little nice long message. I think she's just an amazing person. We've been friends forever.
1: Yeah, yeah.
0: Crickets and he didn't respond. I'm like, hell, and I'm like, see, and then what happens is your friends get mad. You ain't calling, wish me no happy birthday.
1: Right.
0: But then when you do, don't even respond.
1: That's why sometimes I just say happy birthday to everybody because I don't remember all of them.
0: She ain't getting no more birthday shout outs from me.
1: I forget all that. I got them though, man. Mm-hmm. Shout out to the Libras.
0: Yeah, the unbalanced behind Libras. All right,
1: hey, there you go, man.
0: Anyway,
1: next Thursday,
0: man.
1: Boy, I'm in though. Woo, I got how many days?
0: Listen, a whole lot of them. All right,
1: 8 days.
0: We waiting for you, bro. And don't forget, man, it's being brought to you by Toyota of Hollywood, man.
1: What?
0: Big shout out to my girl Sandy, my boy Kennedy, my boy Sean. They definitely gonna take care of you. All right, make sure you show them some love. All right, I guess that's about it. When I'm gonna see you again, my brother.
1: Tomorrow.
0: You.
2: Miami. You already know what happens when that first note hits.
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6: All right, starting off with Miami-Dade County, we do have an accident on the Palmetto Expressway. It's northbound. The on-ramp from South Dixie Highway has the right lane blocked. Moving over to Broward County, Miramar, you have an accident. It's on the Florida Turnpike southbound. The on-ramp from Red Road, which is 57th Avenue, has the right lane blocked. 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

Certified. We have the soul of Miami, and of course, Ricky Smiley is paying those bills with $1,000 five times a day. Your next shot at that cash is coming up bright and early tomorrow morning at 8 a.m. Your man with issues, Big Lip, holding it down. And of course, you know what time it is, baby. This hour is all about the Papa No Fall Festival. I got a pair of tickets in my hand. Somebody's getting hooked up in just a bit, all right? Hot 105.

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1: Lynn, what's going on?
2: Hey, Big Lip. All right, over here at Channel 7, a couple of stories we're working on. Hedge CEO Ken Griffin announced he's donating $3 billion, that's a B, billion dollars to Carnegie Mellon University. But there's a connection here. $2 billion of those dollars are going to be going to a new Miami campus.
1: Okay.
2: Yeah, all right, it's going to be big. Construction of the new Carnegie Mellon campus is expected in 2027, and enrollment is expected to begin in 2028. And Carnegie Mellon, I mean, that's a hard school to get into.
1: Yeah, absolutely. I wouldn't have gotten into it with my SAT scores back in the day, but that's a whole other story. It's not about me.
2: My daughter got accepted. I was having too much fun.
1: A lot of us have children that's smarter than us.
2: Thank God. And so look for that coming up. And a 17-year-old is in juvie for stealing several pricey watches, police say, from several gyms across South Florida. One of the watches was an $11,000 Rolex.
1: What?
2: And get this, detectives say this person was part of an organized theft group. He's facing a long list of charges, including fraud and grand theft. Here's a tip, everybody. We should leave our nice stuff at home.
1: I am not going to LA Fitness with an $11,000 watch on. I'm just not doing it. Or any jewelry. Come on now.
2: That's a great tip. Also, in honor of NICU Awareness Month, former patients, the little guys and girls and families have been reunited with the people who saved their lives through the earliest days in Joe DiMaggio Children's Hospital today. They went through old pictures showing just how far they came. It's so cute. You know, you're born like a 1 pound and now you're like 50 pounds. Super cute story.
1: That is crazy. When I see kids, like a friend of mine, she had a baby that was a preemie. She's like, she was only 1 pound. Yeah. It's like, now the girl's all big. I'm like, darn.
2: Isn't that crazy?
1: That is crazy.
2: You know, back in the day, I want to say like maybe 25 years ago, you didn't live if you were a pound. Now they can do so much.
1: That is so true. Well, anyway, yeah, God bless them children, all right?
2: Yeah.
1: What else is that made me feel warm and fuzzy inside?
2: Oh, there you go.
1: All right,
2: big
1: I tried.
2: Virtual hug, Big
1: Thank
2: Lip.
1: You.
2: All right, that and more tonight on Channel 7.
1: All right, have a good
2: Don't
1: one.
2: Don't touch
1: then.
2: Me. All right, we'll see you tomorrow.
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2: You need to stop the excuses. Why don't you have a new car yet? 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What's your reason? You think you won't get approved? You think you can't afford the car note? What's your reason? You're a grown man, don't have a car yet. You taking Ubers everywhere. What's your reason? You talking about you don't want another bill. The car note 200, you know how much you spend on Ubers a month?

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Foul, we're the soul of Miami in the court. Ricky Smiley's paying those bills. Win $1,000 five times a day. Your next shot at that cash is coming up, baby. That will be out tomorrow morning at 8 a.m. Right now, look for the tip caller. 888-550-9105. That's 888-550-9105. It is all about the Pompano Foul Festival. I got these tickets in my hand for you. Who wants them? I got you covered, all right? Hot little foul, we're the soul of Miami.

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0: going out to you. All right. You know what's coming up on the other side. It's all about the show After Party. Y'all heard the foolishness we were talking about earlier? Oh, yeah. Well, we're about to be at it again. And as we say, we're going to run it back, all right? The show After Party is coming up. Get ready for it. It's on the other side. Hot 105.
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4: Hey, it's Big Lip here once again for Comcast Business. 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
3: 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A legendary one reminds you of your life. Today's R&B. I know you need. And the old school that brings back a face, a place, a whole chapter of your life. South Florida has changed. The skyline changed. The neighborhoods grew. But Hot 105 has always been right here with you. Another 50 minutes of today's R&B and old school starts now on Hot 105, the soul of Miami.

You can't turn off the radio because Big Lip and Shelby is on, and this is the show after party, all right? Now you know. In case you didn't know, hop on the pile. We had the soul of Miami, Big Lip and Shelby Rush. Of course, this is the show after party, and Ricky Spice.

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0: Shelby Rusher, welcome to the show. And of course, Ricky Smiles paying those bills with $1,000 five times a day. All right, Shelby, break this story down. Let's go.
1: All right, so a young man hit us up, says that he and his girl have been living together for a while. He's taking care of all the bills. He makes good money, and he's able to. However, she has a lot of student loans, so she's always crying broke, he says. But he just recently went into the garage and found stashes of bags of clothes with tags, all kinds of stuff. So now he's like, wait a minute, you crying broke, but you're out here shopping. So now he expects her to contribute to the bills around the house. So the question is, if she can afford, although she's crying broke, but still shopping.
0: All right, so listen, here's my thing. I'm going to keep it real. Brother, this is what you signed up for. You know, this is what you signed
1: up for.
0: You can't change the game now and later. Now, this is a conversation y'all were having before y'all moved in together. You know what I'm saying? That's something totally different. But nah, bro, you can't go back now. Anyway, what's up?
2: Hey, Big Lip. Hey, Shelby. What's happening?
0: Talk to us.
2: Listen, a man's job is to protect and to provide. The woman's job is to be his jewel. That same beauty that he saw in her when he picked her up, she had the gorgeous bags, the gorgeous outfits, the gorgeous hair. He has got to make sure that she can maintain that. And while she's happy, she can make him happy. Don't expect her to help you protect and provide. She is not your protector and provider. Ooh. If you cannot afford a family, a wife, a full-time woman, then sir, be single.
1: Her job
2: is to enhance you. Her job is not to help support you.
0: You must be single.
1: Why does a woman gotta be single?
0: Because she is.
2: You must not know how to be a husband.
1: Oh, there you go.
0: Don't get that back to tell you single.
1: Because he don't.
0: Your expectations, LA.
1: No.
0: All right, listen. Anyway, I don't play arguing with you.
1: Thank you. Well said.
0: I'm let you go.
1: And
0: bye.
1: I agree.
0: That's why she's single, too.
1: Thank you, love. It's not even about her. Why you got to make it about her? Because you disagree. He's so cheap. Bye, love.
2: Bye, y'all. Love you.
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3: 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The one on your mind. 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
10: 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I had a couple of properties I wanted to get rid of. Gave them a holler. They took care of it. Made sure I was a happy camper at the end of the day. 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So I want to give them a special shout out from your boy Santana.
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11: You need to stop the excuses. Why don't you have a new car yet? No excuse, just tell me the reason. What's your reason? You think you won't get approved? You think you can't afford the car note? What's your reason? You a grown man, don't have a car yet. You taking Ubers everywhere. What's your reason? You talking about you don't want another bill. The car note 200, you know how much you spend on Ubers a month?

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0: Dana Quick, Ricky Smiles, paying those bills, win $1,000 five times a day. Your next shot at that cash is coming up Brighton early. That would be tomorrow morning at 8 a.m. All right, there it is. Before that, Gossipo and I am out the door. I will check you out tomorrow. Enjoy the rest of your evening. B.I.G. Believe in God because he believes in you. And live every day like it's your last because one day you're going to be right. And don't always follow the path that others may lead. Instead, create your own path for others to follow. And I will check you out tomorrow. See ya. Peace.
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